0: about its controversial tax changes to capital gains and negative gearing. The second day of hearings will get underway in Canberra today. The opposition says 2 days isn't enough to adequately scrutinise the reforms. Employment Minister Amanda Rishworth says anyone has had the chance to make a submission.
1: There has already been a Senate inquiry into the 50% capital gains, and overwhelmingly the evidence was presented to that the system needed to change.
0: The US president says Washington and Tehran have signed a deal to end the conflict and start further negotiations on Iran's nuclear program. The two sides are scheduled to take part in a signing ceremony on Friday in Geneva. Nick Harper reports from Washington.
2: The deal's all signed and the strait is already partially open.
3: President Donald Trump celebrating the deal that he and Vice President J.D. Vance have electronically signed. Iran's lead negotiator and Parliament Speaker Mohammed Golobov signing for the Iranians. Vance told CNBC the agreement is good for both sides.
4: I think the Iranians fundamentally have a good choice here in front of them, whether to be a normal country or whether to pursue a nuclear weapon.
3: But there are a few details about what both sides have agreed to. Trump said the text of the deal will be released after Friday. But this is the initial step to move to the next stage of negotiations, where they'll address sanctions relief and unfreezing billions of dollars of Iranian funds. They'll also confront the toughest issue, Iran's enriched uranium. The deal sets out 60 days to negotiate the future of Iran's nuclear program. I'm Nick Harper in Washington.
0: The AFP, meanwhile, is investigating allegations made against Israeli defence personnel by Australian activists. The group was detained by the IDF after joining a humanitarian flotilla attempting to reach Gaza last month. The activists claim they were sexually assaulted and brutalised. The Reserve Bank is widely expected to keep the cash rate on hold today following 3 consecutive rate rises. Experts say the June meeting will focus more on what comes next and not this month's figures. Domain Chief Economist Nicola Powell says the most important information will come after the official announcement.
5: Really what the governor actually signals in that media release afterwards, because that will give us a real good insight into where they think the next move is going to go.
0: The One Nation leader says she will only be targeting Labor seats with her Fire the Liar campaign. The minor party has already started rolling out mobile billboards and has released its first attack ad, which is expected to be aired during State of Origin Game 2 tomorrow night. The fundraising campaign has raised more than $4 million now, and Pauline Hanson says she has a plan for how to use it.
6: Labor seats only, I'm targeting them. And you know what? I'm going to go after the Prime Minister's seat himself. So they'll be advertising his seat, and I want to get rid of Tony Burke, Chris Bowen.
0: New research suggests Australian employers have cut back on the number of redundancies they're making. An Australian HR Institute report also shows more workers are staying in their jobs for longer due to cost of living pressures. Spokesperson Sarah McCann-Bartlett says pay rises have also been put on the back burner.
7: It is difficult for employers at this point to incentivise employees through inflation-busting pay rises.
0: The Australian dollar is buying 70.6 US cents. This is Air News. Firstly to Rugby League, and the Maroon skipper is feeling confident in his side for tomorrow's must-win clash at the MCG. Queensland held a strong lead in Game 1 before Kalyn Ponga was sent off, ultimately going down to New South Wales in the final minutes. Munster says it's up to his Queensland team now to get the job done.
8: He always sit back and go, what ifs, and things have got away, but at the end of the day, that's the script that's been written. We can't be sitting here kicking cans and moping and being victims. And we gave ourselves every chance. I know that we only had 12 men and we made it hard on ourselves at one stage.
0: The team are welcoming back Tino Fasua-Mala-Awi, who's rejoined the group in an emotional reunion just 2 days after the death of his father. In AFL, a setback for the Lions, with injured forward Lincoln McCarthy facing up to 3 more weeks on the sidelines. NU's Sarah Patterson has the details.
9: McCarthy had been expected to be available for last Sunday's clash with Richmond after overcoming a hamstring injury he sustained 5 weeks earlier. However, the 32-year-old didn't make it that far, injuring his calf at training late last week. It's the latest in a long line of setbacks for McCarthy, who returned from back-to-back knee reconstructions in round one this year against Sydney. Sarah Patterson, S Sport.
0: Meanwhile, Damien Hardwick admits he's got to do better after being called out for his criticism of umpires. AFL footy boss Greg Swan called the Gold Coast coach yesterday, putting him on notice following his comments after the loss to Geelong. At the World Cup, Cape Verde has held Spain to a nil-all draw. Australian Independent Radio News.
10: 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Weather forecast for today, becoming light. The winds will be southeasterly, 15 to 25 kilometres per hour, tending southerly in the middle of the day, then becoming light in the evening. Expected maximum temperature for Bunbury, Busselton and Harvey today, 15, Collie 14 and Perth is expecting 16. Outlook for the rest of the week, possible shower and 17 on Wednesday, partly cloudy and 16 on Thursday, and a possible shower and 17 on Friday. Quick look around the nation. Adelaide is expecting 20 and rain for both today and tomorrow. Melbourne, 19 today and 21 tomorrow and showers. Hobart, showers also, 13 today and 16 for tomorrow. Canberra, 18, sunny today and then 18 again tomorrow and partly cloudy. Sydney, 22 and sunny and then 22 and partly cloudy tomorrow. And Brisbane, 23 with a shower or two and then 23 and partly cloudy tomorrow. Darwin, place to be, 32 and sunny for both today and tomorrow. At the moment, it's warmed up in Collie. It's now 0 degrees, 7 in Busselton and 5 here at Bunbury. At 8:06, here's Boston with More Than a Feeling.

from 1976, Boston. What a great hit. More Than a Feeling. And if you're having a birthday today, I hope you get lots of great presents. And one of our presenters, Slade Wright, is having his birthday today. Happy birthday to Slade. Yeah, I think he's 19 from memory. Yes. I'm sure we'll find out on Friday how he celebrated his birthday. And if you're having a birthday today, happy birthday to you too. You celebrate it with the likes of James Bolan, who's turning 91 today. English actor, he's best known for his role as Jack Halford in The New Tricks and Jack Ford in When the Boat Comes In. And Stan Laurel, he was born on this day in 1890. He died at the age of 74 in 1965. And, of course, he was the thin half of the famous Laurel and Hardy comedy team. Now, moments before his death, Laurel told his nurse that he'd like to go skiing. The nurse replied that she was not aware that he was a skier. And he said, "I'm not. I'd rather be doing that than this." Which makes sense, of course, if you're on your deathbed. Mind you, if you're skiing, you could end up dying as well. But you'd have a lot of fun, I suppose. And finally, Gino Vannelli is turning 74, Canadian singer and producer. He had his biggest hit in 1987 with Wild Horses, and that's what we're going to go with today. Wild Horses from Gino. Have a happy birthday to Slade and to you if you're having a birthday today, and to Gino, of course.

0: The wild horses must have woken Slade because he's actually awake and heard the birthday call. He doesn't normally get up this early, but happy birthday to Slade, Gino, and you, if you're having a birthday today as well. And guess what? The buzz is out and about this morning, and we've got Bev and the girls are in the buzz. Good morning to you. Brenda. Good morning to you, Brenda.
1: Good morning, Jeff. Well, as you say, I've got Sue and Lena helping me today, and we're busy freezing outside station sponsor Big Gals Brew Shed. It's a little bit tricky to find us. They're in the Rose Lane Centre, which is off Hennessy Road, and that runs parallel to Sandridge Road. Or if you're looking for a landmark on Sandridge Road, it's opposite Harvey Norman. But if you follow the little laneway down, you'll find us in the lovely Kia K4S hatch. And this is a petrol car. The colour is honeydew. And this is a great car. It's got all the modern technology, you know, like Android, Apple, CarPlay, preemptive cruise control, lane assist, and that wonderful blind spot warning system, which is really, really good for, you know, highway driving and city driving. So this morning, we have lots of bags of goodies to give away. And we've got bread from Baker's Delight at Bunbury Forum. We've got fruit from Woolies at the Plaza. Water and also reusable shopping bags from IGA in Kerry Park. Milk and yogurts, compliments of Brown's Dairy and Southwest Dairy Supply. And our vouchers today that you have to ask for, we've got 2 kilos of sausages, compliments of Buckingham the Butcher at the Plaza, $5 off any in-store purchase from Nougat and Nice in Mummery Crescent, $20 voucher off any mechanical service at Gapco. And just the thing for today is a coffee voucher, nice hot coffee, from Sunrise Cafe at the Plaza. So pop down and see us in the Kia, which is compliments of the Jones boys out at Bass Street. Come and see us, and we'll happily give you one of our bags of goodies and maybe one of our vouchers. So back to you, Jeff, in the lovely warm studio.
0: Thank you very much, and yes, it is nice and warm here. Yes, catch up to the girls. They'd like to be able to give away all the goodies so they can go and have a coffee, I bet. Coming up this hour, we've got some great music from Sam Cooke, Little Peggy March, Susie Quattro, Cliff Richard and John Newman singing these songs.

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The Cause and Summer Sunshine. And the girls are trying to find some sunshine too. They're at the Big Gals Brew Shed down the Rose Lane, opposite the Harvey Norman's, just off Sandridge Road. And they've got all the goodies there. And they've also got the Buzz. That's the Honeydew Kia K4S hatch petrol car. You'll be able to see that down the Rose Lane. Big Gals Brew Shed, that's where they are with all the goodies this morning. So get on down there quick and pick them up before they run out. Here's Sam Cooke with Chain Gang.

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1: This is Air News Western Australia. I'm Lee Harrison. Roger Cook says his government's ready to offer support to the family of a Perth schoolgirl killed in Pakistan. 9-year-old Hania Ahmed was shot dead by local police after her family was mistaken for armed robbers. Local media are reporting a police officer's now been stood down and charged in relation to the fatal shooting. Premier Roger Cook says it's a devastating situation.
2: I do know that DFAT and the consular are providing all the assistance they can to the family of this little girl, but it's absolutely heartbreaking and it is devastating for the community as well.
1: A 38-year-old man has been remanded in custody, accused of murdering a woman known to him. The 35-year-old alleged victim was found on the side of Goldfields Highway in Kalgoorlie on Friday morning. She was pronounced dead at the scene. The accused has fronted Kalgoorlie Magistrates Court and didn't apply for bail. Former WA politician Alana McTiernan says the rise of One Nation could allow the Labor Party to be bolder with its policies. The Resolve Political Monitor is the first major poll to show voters prefer Pauline Hanson to be Prime Minister. Ms McTiernan says One Nation will need to have ideas if they want to win the election.
3: I think it is very much one thing to play into this notion of grievance, and it's another thing to actually have a coherent set of policies about what you're going to do with these problems. I think, in a way, it's an opportunity for Labor to be a bit bolder about some of their policies.
1: To Sport Now, Fremantle defender Luke Ryan says they'll have to concentrate on managing territory in Thursday's game against Geelong. He says the Cats have an excellent front half game.
4: They're such an organised outfit. To get the ball played in their forward half, it's hard to get out of our D50. So we'll have our work cut out for us. But, yeah, I'm looking forward to the challenge because I think we're two evenly matched teams and they're really experienced. So, yeah, I'm looking forward to it. It's going to be good.
1: Darcy Moore's returned to Australia after a trip to the US to address his soft tissue injuries. There's no timeline on the Collingwood captain's return from a hamstring injury suffered last month. At the FIFA World Cup, heavy favourite Spain has been shocked by Cape Verde, the tiny African nation holding the Spaniards to a nil-all draw. Meanwhile, Socceroos legend Harry Kewell is urging Australia to go after the USA's weak defence in their upcoming World Cup clash. Both teams go into Saturday morning's match after strong first-up wins. This is Air News Western Australia.
5: 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Weather forecast for today, becoming cloudy, and the expected maximum temperature for Bunbury, Busselton and Harvey 15, Collie 14 and Perth 16. At the moment, it's warming up in Collie, it's 1 degree, 8 in Busselton and 6 degrees here in Bunbury. At 26 to 9, here's Matchbox 20 and that song called Push. Don't forget the buzz is out and about at Big Gal's Brew.

23 to 9. 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The girls are out and about in the Buzz, and they've got bread and rolls from Baker's Delight Bunbury Forum, fresh fruit from Woolworths at the Plaza, bottled water and red reusable bags from IGA, Mondack Place, Kerry Park, drinks and other products courtesy of Browns Dairy and Southwest Dairy Supply. They've also got vouchers, a voucher for 2 kilograms of sausages from Buckingham Meats at the Plaza, $5 off Nougat and Nice Mummery Crescent, $20 gift voucher from Dapco Tyre and Auto, and also coffee vouchers from Sunrise Cafe at the Bunbury Plaza. Where are they? They're at Big Gal's Brew Shed at Rose Lane, just off Sandridge Road. So get on down there before all the goodies run out. That's Big Gal's Brew Shed at the Rose Lane. Now, here's John Newman. He's having a birthday today. He was born in 1990, turning 35. And this was a song that came out in 2013. Big hit for him called Love Me Again.

0: 18 to 9 on Bunbury 103.7. Good morning, you're live and local with Jeff McNish. 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

Cliff Richard, I could easily fall in love with you at 12 to 9. Our buzz is out and about this morning, and the girls have got the buzz at Big Gals Brew Shed, Rose Lane, just off the Sandridge Road. Get in there. Hopefully they've still got some goodies left. And thanks to the Jones Boys, they sponsor our buzz. Now, this next group is a rockabilly trio from Perth. They call themselves the Rough Houses, and this song's called Whiskey Will Do. It's a bit about trying to love lost at the bottom of a bottle.

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Quarter nine. Thank you for joining me for breakfast. I'll be back again tomorrow between 6 and 9. I'm not sure if the buzz is still going. We're having a bit of trouble with phone signal here for text messages, so not sure. Steve Ingram's in after 9 o'clock, and he'll continue with the live and local this morning. And then for the lunchbox, we've got a new presenter, Richie Howlett. He's new to the station, but he's not new to radio. Some of you may remember him from other radio stations that he's worked at, but I'm sure he'll tell you all about that. And that's after 12 o'clock with the Lunchbox Show with Richie Howlett. Going to finish off today with Susie Quattro, and this is a song called 48 Crash. This will take us up to news at 9 o'clock.

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1: Hello there, I'm Sean Bindley. The United States and Iran have announced an agreement to end hostilities and reopen the Strait of Hormuz, with the US President declaring on Truth Social that the deal is complete. Israel has yet to publicly respond to the agreement, but journalists close to Prime Minister Benjamin Netanyahu have already described it as a disaster, according to reports. President Trump criticised Israeli strikes on Beirut's southern suburbs on Saturday, saying they shouldn't have happened on what he called a special day for the deal. Gideon Rackman, chief foreign affairs columnist at the Financial Times, says the biggest threat to the agreement may come from a resumption of fighting in Lebanon.
2: I think my guess is that reluctantly they will go along with it for now, but that long term they're angry that Iran has successfully linked the war in Lebanon to the opening of the Strait of Hormuz and sort of tied Israel's hands in going after Hezbollah. So although they may go quiet for a while, I think probably the biggest single danger to the peace deal is that at some point fighting restarts in Lebanon and then Iran shells Israel and the whole thing begins to break down again.
1: The Victorian Premier has confirmed casual and part-time workers will be included in new work-from-home laws. Legislation will be introduced into Parliament this week, requiring employers to allow employees to work 2 days a week from home where possible. Jacinda Allen insists the working-from-home model will save Victorian families time and money while also boosting the economy.
3: From the 1st of September, those who can work from home will have the right to do so for 2 days a week. And this legislation will cover full-time employees. It'll also cover regular casuals and part-time workers.
1: Queensland's Deputy Premier will soon have the power to seize private land for major projects. New proposed laws are aimed to fast-track critical minerals and eco-tourism projects. Jared Blay says there are a number of protections in the legislation.
4: First off, the project has to be a prescribed project, which has to go through Governor and Council. The regulation goes to Parliament. Second, there's consultation with ministers involved.
1: A massive jump in imported Chinese cars is driving Australia's biggest port towards another record year of trade. Air News Lee Harrison reports.
5: If the country's largest port, the Port of Melbourne's anything to go by, Australia's had a bumper year for shipping trade. It handled 3.5 million containers last year, and it's on track to smash that figure come June 30. The Financial Review says the port accounts for a third of Australia's container trade, and all up, 52% arrives from China. The next biggest country, the US, accounts for just 5%. The port is also the nation's biggest automotive gateway, with an 83% jump in Chinese car imports in the year to April. BYD is now Australia's second biggest car manufacturer behind Toyota.
1: To Western Australia, where the door has been opened for a fresh police probe into the unsolved death of a man in Broome more than 16 years ago. Chelsea Bowden reports.
6: A WA coroner has referred the death of Josh Warnicki back to prosecutors after concluding he was likely murdered with a weapon. The 21-year-old was found on the side of a road in Broome in February 2010 with a deep cut to the back of his head. The coroner has also made several adverse findings against WA police, claiming Mr. Warnicki's case was plagued with forensic failures and poor police work, ultimately leading to a wrongful conviction.
1: This is Air News. The Socceroos World Cup showdown against the US on Saturday morning is promising to be one of the matches of the tournament. The Aussies are out to prove themselves, with numerous American commentators labelling the Australians a walkover. Former Socceroo Andrew Redmayne, though, says the noise won't be getting to the Australian players.
7: Especially with a coach like Tony Popovich, he'll be keeping everyone in check, and I know they've got enough senior players in there, Matty and Jackson, and there's a lot more kind of experience in that team that'll just keep everyone pretty level-headed, I think.
1: A couple of completed games this morning, with Cape Verde sensationally holding Spain to a nil-all draw. Belgium and Egypt played out a one-all draw. In rugby league, more than 90,000 fans are set to pack the MCG tomorrow night for State of Origin Game 2. Both teams will have their final hit-out on the training pitch this morning before tomorrow's showdown. In AFL, as speculation swirls about Lachie Neale and Zach Bailey leaving the Premiers, there's concerns about team spirit at the Lions. Collingwood are favoured to sign the former Brisbane captain, reportedly on up to $3 million over 3 years, while Bailey has been linked with Adelaide. Commentator and former Lions Premiership coach Lee Matthews says it'd be having an impact.
8: I mean, the public narrative that Lachie might be leaving and that Zach Bailey might be leaving It is diabolical for your team spirit, I think.
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9: 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Let's have a look at the forecast for the rest of Tuesday. Maximum 15, becoming cloudy. Winds southeasterly 15 to 25 kilometres per hour, tending southerly in the middle of the day, then becoming light in the evening. The UV index is predicted to reach 2, which is low. Expected temperatures in our region, Busselton and Harvey both looking for 15. Collie 14, if you're off to Perth, they're expecting 16. Currently just 4 in Collie, 7 in Bunbury and 9 in Busselton. If you're travelling interstate, a quick run around the nation. Adelaide, 20 and rain today and tomorrow. Melbourne, 19 with the showers today, 21 and a possible shower tomorrow. Hobart, 13 and showers today, 16 with showers decreasing tomorrow. Canberra, 18 today, tomorrow 18 and partly cloudy. Sydney, 22 today, tomorrow 22 and partly cloudy. Brisbane, 23 with a shower or two today, 23 and partly cloudy tomorrow. And good old Darwin, as you'd expect, 32 today and 32 tomorrow. There we go. You're right up to date with news and weather. 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

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Fairly normal things happening today. I'll be doing fuel prices in a short while. We'll have a look at a quote for today, and I'll ask for your quote as well, your best one. Birthdays and homegrown history after 10, of course, and the music quiz. I think it is, in fact, a carryover. Yes, it is, from yesterday. I want to say good morning this morning to Lindsay and the crew at VMS Contracting. Tuned in to Bunbury 103.7. Thank you, guys. And Lindsay, hope you have a wonderful day. So far, it looks fantastic. A bit fresh, but it's a nice, clear, sunny day outside. So Lindsay, to Lindsay and the crew at VMS Contractors, please stay safe in the workplace and enjoy your day. 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Just send me the details. 0448 057 916. Here's a track from a band called Free. The song is Wishing Well.

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That's it. You're right up to date with the fuel prices. It certainly pays to shop around, and hopefully soon it may start coming down. It may start coming down. All right. It is 22 after 9. Here's Johnny Horton and Sink the Bismarck.

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You're live and local with Steve Ingram. 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Now, it's time to have a look at our quote for today. If you have a favourite quote, by all means, send it to me, 0448 057 916, and on Fridays, we will judge the best quote for the week and read that quote out on a Friday. Okay? So if you have one, just send it to me, 0448 057 916. Now, the quote for today, always go with your passions. Never ask yourself if it's realistic or not. Courtesy of Deepak Chopra. So again, always go with your passions. Never ask yourself if it's realistic or not. There we go. And if you have your favourite quotes, let us know and we'll pick the best for the week and read it out on Friday when we've got Slade with us. 28 to 10 on Bunbury 103.7. Here's Abigail and Je T'aime.

There we go. Tony Fisher and the Big Hurt from 1960. 23 to 10 on Bunbury 103.7. You're live and local with Steve Ingram, and this is The Morning Show. And don't forget, it is Men's Health Week between June 15 and June 21. And the main focus this year is 101 reasons to see your GP. Okay, the problems. Statistics show that about two-thirds of Australian men wait too long to see a doctor when experiencing symptoms. And young men aged 18 to 29 being the hardest group to get to a health professional. The campaign highlights that visiting a GP for your physical and mental health is essential, giving mental health and support before problems escalate. 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There we go. So don't forget, all you guys out there, 101 reasons to get off your butt and go and see the GP. There we go. 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This next track is by Culture, and it is Do You Like It?

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There we go. Lovin' Spoonful from 1966. Did you ever have to make up your mind? Well, yes, I did from occasion. It's 13 to 10 on Bunbury 103.7. 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And evoking memories of the steam era and the reluctance of some old-timers to make changes, Bunbury performer Ray Jones tells this story of his granddad. Here's Diesel on Bunbury 103.7.

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Yeah, one and one is one. Not my sort of maths, but never mind. Medicine Head there from 1973. It's 4 to 10 on Bunbury 103.7. And if you know anyone that's having a birthday or an anniversary, it doesn't matter, let me know. 0448 057 916. I'd love to give him a shout-out coming up in the next hour. In the meantime, to take us to the news, here's Russell Morris and Rachel. 4 to 10 on Bunbury 103.7. I'm Steve Ingram. 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
1: Hello there, I'm Sean Bindley. The opposition is criticising the government over the length of a two-day probe into its controversial tax changes. Labor are seeking to fast-track the legislation to overhaul capital gains tax and negative gearing before Parliament goes into its winter break. The final day of hearings will take place in Canberra today. Shadow Treasurer Tim Wilson accusing the government of trying to silence its critics.
2: This is a railroad effort. We've got small businesses across this country bleeding. We have record small business insolvencies, and the response of the government is to bully and silence them and make sure they can't have their say.
1: The United States and Iran have announced an agreement to end hostilities and reopen the Strait of Hormuz, with the US President declaring that the deal is complete. Gideon Rachman, Chief Foreign Affairs Columnist at the Financial Times, though, says President Trump failed to anticipate the closure of the Strait of Hormuz and was left scrambling for a deal that will leave Iran in a stronger position.
3: I think badly. I mean, it's early, but I think it looks pretty bad because obviously he started by saying this is going to be a regime change war. We're going to topple the Iranian regime. He clearly didn't anticipate the closure of the Strait of Hormuz, although it's something strategists have discussed for literally decades. And he was left scrambling to do a deal which may end up with Iran actually, you know, in 2 or 3 years' time, once they've repaired some of the damage, being able to rebuild and come back stronger.
1: One Nation leader says she hasn't spoken with her Liberal counterpart, Angus Taylor, in close to 7 years. Senator Hanson says she has no intention of reaching out because he's too busy dealing with ideological differences within his own ranks.
4: Angus Taylor is going to have trouble to carry through what he wants to do with net zero. He won't be able to get out of the Paris Agreement because his moderates don't want him to. Jane Hume, she's moderate. They don't want to brag. Then you've got Kovacek. She's another one. And then you have Dean Smith. There's that many of them in that party.
1: Australia's top super funds are steering clear of green energy, according to new analysis by Market Forces. Just 0.3% of superannuation has been invested into renewable energy. Spokesperson Brett Morgan says some Australians are looking for greener investment options.
5: Australian super funds must set ambitious targets for increasing investments in Australian renewable energy projects and report to their members on progress.
1: Residents in Perth's northern suburbs are taking their fight against antisocial behaviour and dangerous e-rideables to the state's parliament. Liam Staltari has launched a petition for an inquiry to combat the issue. A police operation dedicated to cracking down on illegal e-rideables in the area was launched earlier this year and has led to 180 charges being laid. The Shadow Education Minister says more needs to be done.
6: We've called on the government to act and they are not doing enough, so we're taking it into our own hands. We need to send a strong message to these hooligans on e-bikes and e-scooters that if you break the law, you will be punished.
1: Fast food chain Grilled are being taken to court over claims they overstated the environmental benefits of their Tree Day Tuesday promotion. The consumer watchdog alleges the business misled customers about donating $1 for every burger purchased on a Tuesday over a three-year period. ACCC chairperson Jenna Cass-Gottlieb says the detailed conditions of the promotion meant most purchasers did not qualify for the donation.
7: This is a form of greenwashing because it had the potential to mislead many consumers nationwide about the environmental benefits of their purchase.
1: This is Air News. Firstly to AFL, and Collingwood players say they're focused on the back half of the season and not the rumblings about potential signings. Nick Dacos has reportedly been part of a pitch to lure Zach Butters from Port Adelaide, while the Pies are believed to be offering a multi-million dollar three-year deal for former Brisbane captain Lachie Neale. Pie star Josh Dacos says he's leaving the off-field negotiations to team management.
8: Focus on this weekend and the back half of the year. That's Leppa's role, and you know, we have full trust in him to take care of that, and yeah, looking forward to see what we can do to get better.
1: In rugby league, New South Wales playmaker Nathan Cleary admits the Blues' start to Game 1 wasn't up to State of Origin standard, and he's vowing an improved performance will take place tomorrow night. The Maroons welcoming back their star forward Tino Fasua-Malawi, who's rejoined the group in an emotional reunion 2 days after the death of his father. Both teams will complete their captain's run today in preparation for tomorrow evening's clash at the MCG. In tennis, Alex de Minaur is preparing to kick off his campaign at the Queen's Club as he tunes up for Wimbledon. De Minaur says he's feeling good, despite losing the final of an event in the Netherlands over the weekend.
9: Would have loved to finish off with the title, obviously, but ultimately I think it's a great season of basketball tennis ahead of me, and I'm hoping that I can make it count.
1: And England cricket coach Brendan McCullum has refused to be drawn on the future of Ben Stokes after yet another nightclub incident. Australian Independent Radio News.
10: 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Let's have a look at the forecast for the rest of Tuesday. Maximum 15, becoming cloudy, winds southeasterly 15 to 25 kilometres per hour, tending southerly in the middle of the day, then becoming light in the evening. The fire danger, no rating, and the UV index is predicted to reach 2, which is low. Expected temperatures in our region, Busselton and Harvey, both looking for 15, Collie 14, and if you're off to Perth, they're expecting 16. Currently just 9 in Collie, 11 in Bunbury, and 12 in Busselton. For the rest of the working week, tomorrow Wednesday, minimum 5, maximum 17 with a possible shower. Thursday, minimum 6, maximum 16 and partly cloudy. And on Friday, minimum 6, maximum 17 with a possible shower. That's it. You're right up to date with news and weather. It is 6 after 10 on Bunbury 103.7. Here's Darryl Braithwaite and Cavalry.

Darrell Braithwaite there. 10 after 10 on Bunbury 103.7 and the knowledgeable team at sponsor Arctic Air know the importance of an economical system. Keeping your running costs low, they're next to the railway station on Picton Road. That's our sponsor, Arctic Air. And if you know anyone that's having a birthday or an anniversary, let me know, 0448 057 916. I would love to give them a shout out on your behalf when we do birthdays coming up soon. 10 after 10, here's Cindy Lauper and Time After Time.

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And that was Tate McRae and You Broke Me First. It's 21 after 10 on Bunbury 103.7. You're live and local with Steve Ingram, and this is The Morning Show, sponsored by Arctic Air. Time to have a look at birthdays. When we do this, we always have a look at a little bit of homegrown history. Take your minds back to the 16th of June, 1907. That is a long time ago. Now, the Collie Municipal Council decided, yes, in their wisdom, that staff who had been employed for 12 consecutive months would be entitled to be paid for 7 public holidays each year on full pay. There we go, 1907 this is. These were New Year's Day, Good Friday, Easter Saturday and Monday, 8 hours day, whatever that was, and Christmas Day and Boxing Day. Now, one councillor dissented, saying he would prefer that the men be asked to work any overtime necessary without extra pay. Oh, two different there. So that was the 16th of June, 1907. Now, if it is your birthday today, and we know that it is because Jeff mentioned it, and I'd like to mention it as well, it's Slade Wright's birthday today. Slade is the big 19 today. Slade is one of our very regular, he's a regular announcer. He co-hosts with me on a Friday and does a lot of other work behind the scenes. He's one of our volunteers, one of our younger ones, in fact. But Slade, it's been a pleasure to work with you on Fridays. I love Fridays. We come in and have a lot of good fun. And it's great to see you growing immensely. 19 today. Happy birthday, of course, from your grandma, Leonie, and all of your family. I hope you have a super day today. I believe you got up early for it anyway, so there must have been presents waiting to be opened. But Slade, thanks for all you do for us. Happy birthday. Have a super day. And you share it with the likes of Philip Brady. Now, Philip was born in Melbourne, Victoria in 1939. Look, he died at the age of 85 last year, in fact. He was a Melbourne TV and radio presenter, a bit like yourself, Slade. He made his showbiz debut in April 1958 at Channel 9. And during the late 50s and 60s, he was a regular guest on Graham Kennedy's In Melbourne Tonight program. He hosted several TV quiz and game shows, including Money Makers, Casino 10, and Everybody's Talkin'. On radio, he was heard for many years with Bruce Mansfield, co-hosting Nightline on 3AW, and when Mansfield died in 2016, he was replaced by Simon Owens. The weeknight program came to an end on September 26, 2019. In his final years, he was heard on 3AW with Simon Owens on the Sunday night program Remember When. Great name for a program. He only retired in January 2025 when he was diagnosed with terminal cancer. And for over 13 years, Phil was a guest presenter on Good Morning Australia. That's Phil Brady, longtime Melbourne TV and radio presenter. Slade, you also share it with Billy Crash Craddock. Born in Greensboro, North Carolina in 1939, Billy Crash Craddock is 87 today. A US singer, he had more hit success in Australia than he did in the US, thanks to a headline tour down under. Boom Boom Baby from 1959 and One Last Kiss from 61 from Bye Bye Birdie. Both made number one on the Sydney Top 40 charts. After a 13-year absence from the charts, he had a hit in 1974 with Rub It In. There we go. Bill Crash Craddock, turning 87 today. Now, we know Slade's not turning 87, he's just turning 19. Again, Slade, have a great day. For all the birthday people, including Slade, here is Billy Crash Craddock and One Last Kiss.

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Christopher Cross there. It's 28 to 11 on Bunbury 103.7, and we're broadcasting for station sponsor Arctic Air right through until midday today. And starting this Friday evening, and then playing every Friday and Saturday, that's the 19th and 20th, that's this weekend, and the 26th and 27th, the following weekend of June, 7:30 p.m., is the Vicar of Dibley. That's the Bunbury Musical Comedy Group who are presenting the Vicar of Dibley. It's a stage adaptation by Ian Gower and Paul Carpenter, obviously based on the original TV series. It was awesome, that show. Directed by Marinda Brough. And as I said, it starts on Friday, so on the weekend, 19th and 20th, then the 26th and 27th of June at 7:30, and the Sunday matinees, two of those, the 21st of June and the 28th of June. That'll be at the new Lyric Theatre, 7 Bourke Street in Bunbury. You can get tickets if you go to trybooking.com/DKOBP. That's for the Vicar of Dibley. I love that. I really do. 27 to 11. Here's an oldie but a goldie. This is Don Gibson. This will take your minds back to 1958. Oh, Lonesome Me.

Yeah, I'll bet there was a few oldies seen along to that one. Don Gibson there from 1958. 25 to 11 on Bunbury 103.7. And you're live and local with Steve Ingram. 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And the Stirling Street Arts Centre are having a three-week rolling exhibition between June 12 and June 30th, between 9 a.m. and 4 p.m. So the rolling exhibition will transform their Studio 6 into a dynamic showcase of the extraordinary talent from within our 17 diverse membership groups, uniting all the disciplines from pottery and textiles to painting, mosaics and beyond in one vibrant living gallery experience. That's at the Stirling Streets Arts Centre between June 12 and June 30th, 9 a.m. to 4 p.m. at Studio 6. 24 to 11, here's Ultimate Chaos. Well, that's the name of the band anyway. The name of the song is Casanova.

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The unmistakable voice of Elton John. And Surrey seems to be the hardest word. 14 to 11 on Bunbury 103.7. Given that it's Men's Health Week, here's a little fact I bet you didn't know. More than 70% of Australian men are overweight or obese. Yet men accounted for just 30% of the participants across 257 weight loss trials involving 57,497 people. There we go. Interesting fact, given that it's Men's Health Week. Emma Claire Bustle has a name synonymous with our region. As a performer, she prefers to be known as Heart and Feather. This is the title track from her 2019 album, Shape Changer. Turn into 11 on Bunbury 103.7. I'm Steve Ingram. 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

0: 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Courtesy of Deepak Chopra. Okay, right after these, we've got a track by James Rain, Way Out West.
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Great little number there, James Rain from 1992. It's 4 to 11 on Bunbury 103.7. Don't forget, after the 11 o'clock news, we've got our music quiz. And yes, it is a new song today from a new era. It was one yesterday by Lisa. So that's coming up after 11, the Buckingham Quality Butcher Shop music quiz and Star of the Day. To take us to the news at 11, we've got a track from My Sex. The song is called People. 4 to 11 on Bunbury 103.7.

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1: Hello there, this is Michael Lynch. Australians struggling to meet mortgage repayments are hoping they won't be hit with an increase in interest rates today. The Reserve Bank of Australia is to hand down its decision on the cash rate at around 2 o'clock this afternoon, and word on the street is that it's not expected to lift the rates. There have been three consecutive rate hikes so far this year, but the cash rate is widely expected to remain unchanged at 4.35%. Australian super funds are being called upon to invest more in renewable energy projects. Analysis by Market Forces reveals that the nation's top 40 funds have invested just 0.3% in renewables, which spokesperson Brett Morgan says is not nearly enough.
2: Super funds are missing out on the critical opportunity to own the clean energy infrastructure that will power Australia's economy for generations.
1: Australian employers have cut back on the number of job redundancies they're making. That's the key finding of an Australian HR Institute report that also shows that an increasing number of workers are staying in their jobs for longer because of cost of living pressures. Institute spokesperson Sarah McCann-Bartlett says pay rises have also been put on the back burner.
3: It is difficult for employers at this point to incentivise employees through inflation-busting pay rises.
1: Donald Trump says a peace deal with Iran is now a fait accompli and the details will be released in the coming days. An official signing ceremony is expected to take place in Geneva on Friday. Speaking from France, Trump says work is now underway to make the Strait of Hormuz safe for vessels to transit.
4: The strait is already partially opened. As you know, they're doing a little hunting for a couple of mines that they've already found. But it's essentially ships are starting to go out now. On Friday, it'll be completely opened.
1: Eight people have been killed after a United States Boeing B-52 bomber crashed shortly after takeoff from the Edwards Air Force Base in Southern California. The B-52, in service since the 1950s, became a key U.S. aerial weapon during the Vietnam War. Tasmania police are gathering in Ulverston today to mark the passing of 1 year since Constable Keith Smith was shot and killed whilst on duty. 57-year-old Constable Smith died at a rural property in North Motton in the state's northwest on June 16 last year as he and a colleague attempted to deliver a court-ordered repossession notice. His death was the first fatal shooting of a Tasmania police officer in more than a century. Today's memorial will bring together his family, friends, colleagues and the wider community to remember Smith, who'd served for 25 years with Tasmania Police. In our showbiz news, singer Bonnie Tyler is out of an induced coma, but a spokesperson says she remains very unwell in ICU. The 75-year-old Welsh pop star, remembered for her hit record Total Eclipse of the Heart, was rushed to hospital in Portugal last month following emergency intestinal surgery. In finance news, the Dow Jones is up 468 points at the close, the NASDAQ is up 755 points, and one Australian dollar is buying 70.67 US cents. This is Air News. Collingwood is emerging as the favourite for Lachie Neale's signature. The Magpies are reportedly preparing to offer the Brisbane star up to $3 million over 3 years. Speaking on Nine's Footy Classified, AFL legend Jimmy Bartel says it's a very smart move for the Woods.
5: Look, I actually understand this one because it doesn't cost them...
6: Not even the money, the million dollars?
5: Well, money, but if they're going to go still use their draft pick so they can have their cake and eat it too, you can still bring younger players into the club or go looking for another player because this is a free agent that you can add onto your list.
1: Queensland legend Paul Vorton is over the moon with one particular Maroons change for Origin 2. Speaking on Nine's 100% Footy, Vorton has praised Billy Slater's decision to recall Broncos fullback Reece Walsh.
7: You can't leave Reece out. I know he's not been in the best of form, but he can win you a game right at the drop of a dime.
1: Meanwhile, the Blues will be bolstered by the return of Mitchell Moses, who missed Game 1 due to a hamstring injury. Game 2 kicks off tomorrow night at the MCG. At the FIFA World Cup, two close results with both matches ending in a draw. Cape Verde shocking favourite Spain by keeping them scoreless at nil-all, while Egypt surprised Belgium, scoring in the first 20 minutes before a leveller in the second half. Australian Independent Radio News.
8: 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Let's have a quick look at the forecast for the rest of Tuesday. Maximum 15, becoming cloudy. Winds southeasterly 15 to 25 kilometres per hour, tending southerly in the middle of the day, then becoming light in the evening. The UV index is predicted to reach 2, which is low. Expected temperatures in our region, Busselton and Harvey both looking for 15, Collie 14, and if you're off to Perth, they're expecting 16. Currently it is 12 in Collie, 13 in both Bunbury and Busselton. Just quickly for the rest of the working week, tomorrow Wednesday, minimum 5, maximum 17 with a possible shower. Thursday, minimum 6, maximum 16 and partly cloudy. And on Friday, minimum 6, maximum 17 and a possible shower. There we go, you're right up to date with news and weather. It's 6 after 11 on Bunbury 103.7. Let's open this hour with Olivia Newton-John. And heart attack.

Olivia Newton-John there, Heart Attack from 1982. It's 9 after 11 on Bunbury 103.7, and with trained technicians in both air conditioning and electrical, your annual aircon servicing and maintenance has never been easier. Call our sponsor, Arctic Air. No need to compare. Okay, it's that time of day. It's time for our music quiz. That's our Buckingham Quality Butcher Shop music quiz and Star of the Day competition. Now, this is where you can win a $20 voucher for meat at Buckingham Quality Butchers. They're down at the plaza. They're open 7 till 6 Monday to Friday and 7 till 1:30 on Saturdays. There are terms and conditions. You're not eligible to win the prize if you have won a prize from the radio station in the last 30 days, but you can still be Star of the Day, just not be the winner of the voucher. And if you've won a voucher, you must collect it within 30 days. That's the hard bit. The easy bit is, all you need to do is name the song and the artist of the little snippet that I'm about to play. Send in the details to 0448 057 916, and if you're correct, you win the voucher. There we go. That's as simple. Okay, we've got a brand new song today because Lisa got it yesterday. Are you ready? Have a very good listen to your music quiz. How's that? Okay, going to keep it open for a little bit longer. No clues as yet, but if you know the name of that song and the artist, send it via text to 0448 057 916. One more time. Okay, keep it open for a while. Coming up next, Joanne Campbell and Cookie Little Paradise.

0: 13 to 11 on Bunbury 103.7. You're live and local with Steve Ingram. 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Well, we've kicked off our music quiz for today. And Robert, good morning to you, Robert, for Star of the Day, Robert says. Let me have a look, Robert. Yeah, probably are. Okay. Suggesting it might be Sultans of Swing by Dire Straits. Well, guess what, Robert? Incorrect, I'm afraid. There we go. All right, now this is your music quiz for today. Listen very, very carefully. And again. If you know the name of that song and the artist, you could win a $20 voucher for meat at Buckingham Quality Butchers. Just send the details, 0448 057 916. There we go. We'll keep it open for a bit now. Alrighty, right after these, we've got a track by The Hunters and Collectors. Outdoor
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Hunters and Collectors, and Where Do You Go? 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It's 20 past 11 on Bunbury 103.7, and we're broadcasting for station sponsor Arctic Air right through until midday today. We are in the middle of our music quiz, and I want to say a good morning to Paul. Hi, Paul. How you doing? Hope you're having a wonderful morning. Now, Paul has suggested the song If We Try by Don McLean. Well, Paul, guess what? Sorry, buddy, you were incorrect. All right, for the last time today, if you don't get it from this, we'll make it a carryover until tomorrow. But here is your music quiz for today. It's quite long too, in fact. It's a bit over a full second. And one more time. If you think you know what it is, send the details via text to 0448 057 916, and if you're right, you'll win that voucher. And we'll close it off if we don't get that answer very, very shortly. In the meantime, here's Shirley and Company with Shame, Shame, Shame.

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You remember those? I think it was Michael, Peter and Danny. Here they are with Absence Makes the Heart Grow Fonder. We'll be right back.

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You're live and local with Steve Ingram. 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And all you men out there, don't forget it's Men's Health Week from June 15 to June 21. Now, what you've got to do is you've got to focus on 101 reasons to go and see your GP. Okay, so the problem, statistics show that about two-thirds of Australian men wait too long to see a doctor when experiencing symptoms, with young men aged 18 to 29 being the hardest group to get to a health professional. So all you blokes out there, don't forget, get out and see your doctor. If you need to, do not keep putting it off. 24 to 12, here's Billy Joel, and this is My Life.

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It is 12 in Collie, 13 in Busselton and 15 in Bunbury. Now the really free market is on at Milligan Street on Saturday the 20th of June from 9.30 till 11. They'd love to see you and everything, I tell you, I've been there, everything is for free. You should go and check it out. It's super fun and you might find something you need. You just never know. Take stuff you'd like to share, books, clothes, toys, muffins, fruit, seedlings, just put it on the table. And if you've nothing to take, just go along. There's always free tea and coffee there. The really, really, really free market is supported by Milligan on Saturday, the 20th of June, 9.30 till 11 a.m. That's in Milligan Street. Now, from the Wheat Belt, singer-songwriter Kendra Fuster performs as Kaida Days. Here's her new song, Finally Fine, on Bunbury 103.7.

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There we go, Robbie Neville there with Just Like You. 5 to 12 on Bunbury 103.7. And this has been The Morning Show, courtesy of Arctic Air. Current temperatures, it's 13 in Collie and Busselton, and it's 14 in Bunbury. When I came in this morning, it was minus 1 in Collie, so it's warming up quite a bit. That's been my lot for today. Thanks for your company. I've enjoyed it. I certainly hope you have too. I'll be back on the airwaves again tomorrow morning between 9 and midday, courtesy of Arctic Air. In the meantime, we've got a brand new, well, not brand new, Richie Howlett will be in today after the midday news with today's edition of the Lunchbox Show. Richie's been in radio before and he's had some time off. He's now coming back for another stint. That's Richie Howlett, our new announcer. To take you to the news, here's a track from Slay. This is Squeeze Me, Please Me. Bye for now.

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1: This is Air News Western Australia. I'm Sean Bindley. The police commissioner is hopeful someone who knows what happened to Josh Warnocky will eventually come forward. The 21-year-old was found dead on the side of a road in Broome in 2010. The coroner has now referred the unsolved case back to prosecutors after ruling his death was likely a homicide. Cole Blanche says a $1 million reward is still on offer to encourage people to come forward with any new information.
2: The most valuable evidence is often people coming forward saying, this is what I saw, this is what happened. And we do know that people can come forward years later, whether they've reached a different time in their life, they need $1 million, they're coming to the end of their life. People often come forward and say, I want to get this off my chest. And that's what we would really be seeking at this time.
1: A petition for a parliamentary inquiry into combating illegal e-rideables in Perth's northern suburbs is set to be launched in the State Parliament this week. A dedicated police operation targeting antisocial behaviour and illegal riding in the area was launched earlier this year, leading to 180 charges being handed out. Local member for Kareen, Liam Staltari, is launching the petition, arguing not enough is being done.
3: We've called on the government to act and they are not doing enough, so we're taking it into our own hands. We need to send a strong message to these hooligans on e-bikes and e-scooters that if you break the law, you will be punished.
1: These locals say they're fed up.
4: I've seen them doing wheel stands, boys doing wheel stands, in school uniforms.
5: It is all the time and it's a worry because you don't know you turn a corner and then they'll just come out and they're on the road.
1: New data shows about 50 posties are falling victim to dog-related incidents each week across Australia. Western Australia recorded 193 incidents in the past 6 months, with Rockingham, Wangara, Joondalup and Bunbury the hotspots. Australia Post Russell Munro says with more than a third of incidents happening at the front door, people should make sure to keep their dog secure when they're expecting a delivery.
6: Our posties are out delivering more parcels than ever, but unfortunately that's putting us in exposure to more dogs at the front door. Understand when the postie is going to be coming to your property to deliver that parcel. And when they do, or when they're going to arrive, make sure that you secure your dog behind a locked door or gate. Keep the dog secured away until the postie's left the property.
1: The consumer regulator has launched legal action against burger chain Grilled for allegedly exaggerating its eco-friendly claims. The ACCC claims a promised $1 donation per meal on Tuesdays only applied to 4% of purchases. Officials allege the fast food giant used misleading marketing to overstate the true environmental impact across 5 million sales. In sport, Freo defender Luke Ryan says they'll have to concentrate on managing territory in Thursday's game against Geelong. He says the Cats have an excellent front half game.
7: They're such an organised outfit. To get the ball played in their forward half, it's hard to get out of our D50. So we'll have our work cut out for us. But yeah, I'm looking forward to the challenge because I think we're two evenly matched teams and they're really experienced. So yeah, I'm looking forward to it. It's going to be good.
1: Ryan joined the chorus of compliments for Dockers captain Alex Pearce, who's preparing for his 150th game on Thursday. He says the Dockers skipper is an outstanding leader on and off the field.
7: He does a lot of stuff that goes unnoticed. He's a great human being and a great player and a great friend. So we're lucky to have him at the club. And yeah, hopefully we can win and celebrate his 150th in style.
1: This is Air News Western Australia.
8: Having a look at some weather and looking out the window, it is fabulous. A few clouds coming around today and they're going to be sticking around for a little while longer. We're headed for a top of 15 degrees today. It's going to get cold tonight, so put that extra blanket on. 5 degrees tonight and top staying in the mid to high teens for the rest of the week. We are nearly at our maximum right at the moment. 14 degrees in Bunbury, 14 in Busselton, 13 in Collie. But don't put those jumpers away just yet, will you? It's 4 minutes past 12. Richie Howlett, nice to have your company. Here is some cordrazine. No. It's not time to leave, it's time to stick around, there's plenty more to come.

Bunbury 103.7, and out of the late 90s, that's Cortrazine, and it's time to leave. It's not time to leave at all. It's time to hang around. G'day, Richie Howlett in the chair for the Outdoor Blinds Lunchbox program. A big thanks to Steve Ingram and Jeff McNish for bringing us through the morning and into the afternoon. Got plenty of great music lined up for you, including some Hermits. Got some Hadaway to come, some Little River Band playing to win a little later on as well. It's 12:08. Let's get into a little bit of Supertramp. A little bit late for breakfast, but I'm sure it's getting close to breakfast in America.

0: Supertramp and Breakfast in America from what? Ooh, late 70s, 1979, something like that. G'day, Richie Howlett. It's the Lunchbox program, thanks to Outdoor Blind Designs. And if you're looking for something really different for a great rock and roll night, get along to Commercial Club, Simmons Street in Bunbury, just opposite the Lord Forest there. And this month's theme is pirates. Dress up as your favourite Long John or Captain Jack Sparrow. Who doesn't love Captain Jack Sparrow, hey? It's the 19th of June. It's this Friday night with the Bunbury Rock and Roll Club. 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Got some Zara Larson coming up in just a tick.
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Batman's Hermits, Mrs. Brown, you've got a lovely daughter. Indeed we do. Bunbury 103.7, 26 past 12, a blast from the past. Goodness gracious, George got in touch. G'day, George. It has been a long time no see. From our supermarket days, gosh, that seemed like a lifetime ago. I think it was a lifetime ago. He asked for some Doors, Waiting for the Sun. George, sorry, haven't got that one. I hope you like this one. Here's from 1970. The album was Morrison Hotel. You make me real.

John Farnham out in front of the Little River Band there, and this time he is playing to win. It's the Lunchbox, thanks to Outdoor Blind Designs. Richie Howlett sitting in the seat, and we'd love to give a shout out to local artists and show people what they are doing. Bianca Black, young lady from Eagle Bay, released an album a couple of years back now, Angel Skin. She's been writing since she was 7 years old, would you believe, and doing a pretty darn good job of it too. Here's one of hers. It's called To You at Bunbury 103.7.

0: One of my favourites out of the early 90s, Joshua Catterson and Jesse. It's The Lunchbox with Richie Howlett. 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And they'll be getting a phone call from me very soon too. Need some work to do. Hope you're enjoying your Tuesday afternoons. A little bit fresh still, but oh well, summer is on its way. From our grapevine, the Bunbury Museum and Heritage Centre presents a community display celebrating 20 years of the Southwest Blues Club. Can't believe it's been that long. This display has been put together by the club. It tells the story of the home of blues in Bunbury and it celebrates the club over the past two decades. It's running through till the 23rd of August. It's at the Bunbury Museum and Heritage Centre, open 10 to 4 Tuesday and Sunday. Get along and check it out. 20 to 1. Still to come, we've got some American Pie from Don McLean for you. We'll squeeze some Sheena Easton in there as well. Got some Delta Goodrum coming up for you right after this.
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1: 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The Grapevine on Bunbury, 103.7.

Born and train and work in the old 9 to 5. Can't begin to tell you how overrated that is. She's from Scotland. It's Sheena Easton there. Bunbury 103.7 from our grapevine. This Sunday, the trains are running. Yeah, the miniature railway out at Forest Park is running this Sunday. Yeah, this Sunday's the 21st. Tickets for rides, they're only $4, cheap as chips. Obviously, you need to wear some closed shoes, but over there, you know, you can get some ice cream, some drinks, even have a sausage sizzle. It's a fabulous thing. They've been running forever. I would take my little girls, who are not so little these days, I would take them there every now and again and check it out. It's always a lot of fun. Trains run between 10 and 2. They're run by volunteers and railway enthusiasts. It's just a lot of fun. If you're looking for something different to do this weekend, get out there and check it out, won't you? We're coming up to 1 o'clock in the next hour. We're going to have some Crowded House for you. Got some Ivy League. See if we can squeeze in some Madonna there for you as well. Got some UB40 to take us up to the news.

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1: Good afternoon, this is Michael Lynch. Australia's end of financial year spending is forecast to grow by just under 2% this year, well below inflation. But research shows that total spending on the sales is still expected to reach about $10.7 billion. Fleur Brown from the Australian Retail Council says it's obvious that people are remaining pretty cautious.
2: Interest rate increases, overall cost pressures. Retail businesses are also under a lot of cost pressure at the moment. That is leading to quite a cautious environment.
1: Well, despite much speculation yesterday, Victoria's Premier Jacinta Allen has not faced a challenge to her leadership today, and in fact says that she will absolutely lead Labor to November's state election. More on that from Stephanie Wacklewich.
3: Leaving Labor's last caucus meeting before the midwinter break, Jacinta Allen insists she will be leading Labor to the next election.
4: Absolutely. A big week in Parliament ahead, being focused on working people. And
3: the meeting was considered the last chance to topple the Premier before November, with the most likely contender, Deputy Ben Carroll, failing to challenge for the leadership. Mr. Carroll maintains he has the job he wants as Deputy Leader and Education Minister, insisting he doesn't know who is agitating for a spill, urging those MPs to start focusing on the election and the challenge ahead, with a line now under the sand.
5: There's always been a line under it. I've been a loyal deputy for 3 years, and I'll continue to be.
3: Stephanie Wacklewick, State Parliament, Melbourne.
1: A senior opposition MP says it's too early to be doing deals with One Nation ahead of the next federal election. This report from Sean Bindley.
6: The minor party has enjoyed a meteoric surge in popularity while support for the coalition continues to spiral. It's prompted suggestions the two political outfits will need to form an alliance in order to defeat Labor. But Andrew Hastie says he's fighting for an outright Liberal and National government.
7: You know, Pauline Hanson and James Ashby have declared war on me. They said they're coming for Canning, so I don't negotiate, mate. If they want war, I'm going to give them war.
1: To world news now, and the process of reopening the Strait of Hormuz to pre-war traffic levels could be quite messy. That warning today from a foreign policy expert. The vital shipping route is expected to be fully open by Friday when the United States and Iran negotiators meet in Geneva to sign a formal peace agreement. The International Maritime Organization says the removal of mines is the first step to making the waterway safe for transit, and foreign policy expert Nega Unga has told today that the shipping industry is taking a very cautious approach.
8: Obviously, the insurance companies need assurances that these boats will be secure, and obviously there needs to be some sort of proof of passage that takes place.
1: An off-duty police officer was due in court today, accused of travelling 120 kilometres over the speed limit in Sydney's southwest. Dusty Fitzpatrick has more on that.
9: Police say they stopped a vehicle at Gregory Hills after allegedly spotting it doing 200 kilometres an hour in an 80 zone. The driver, a 22-year-old constable who was off-duty at the time, underwent roadside breath and drug tests, which returned negative results. He's been charged and is due to face court next month. His licence has been suspended and his employment is under review. Dusty Fitzpatrick, Sydney.
1: And still in Sydney, Leah Stewart, whose arm was amputated after a shark attack at Gugee Beach last weekend, is reported to be in a critical but stable condition today. This is Air News. Essendon great Matthew Lloyd wants anyone who doesn't want to be at the Bombers to be shown the door. Zach Merritt still reportedly wants to leave, while word on the street is that Jordan Ridley could also walk at the end of the season. Lloyd is told Footy Classified if any player doesn't want to be there, they should go.
10: Yes, the club's got to fix themselves and get themselves right, and these players are probably entitled to be disgruntled with what's going on at the football club. But once the new coach comes in, there's going to be a lot of change of staff. Anybody who doesn't want to be there, move them on, get them out of there.
1: The Socceroos World Cup showdown against the USA on Saturday morning is promising to be one of the major matches of the tournament. The Aussies are out to prove themselves, with numerous American commentators labelling the Aussies as a walkover. Former Socceroo Andrew Redmayne has told Nine the noise will not be getting to the players.
11: Especially with a coach like Tony Popovich, he'll be keeping everyone in check, and I know they've got enough senior players in there, Matty and Jackson, and there's a lot more kind of experience in that team that'll just keep everyone pretty level-headed, I think.
1: To tennis news, and as he tunes up for Wimbledon, Aussie Alex Dimnow is preparing to kick off his campaign at the Queen's Club. Alex says he's feeling pretty good despite losing the final of an event in the Netherlands over the weekend. Australian Independent Radio News.
12: Bunbury 103.7, having a look at some weather. It's getting cloudy outside. We're heading for a top around 15 degrees. Rug up, it's getting cold tonight, down to 5 degrees tomorrow, a top of 17. There's a 40% chance of rain tomorrow, which is good news because that means it's a 60% chance that it's not going to rain. Temps for the rest of the week in the mid to high teens, not going to get too particularly warm. We're heading for a top around 15 degrees and we are there. Right now, 15 in Bunbury, 14 in Busselton, and 13 in Collies. 6 past 1, it's the lunchbox, thanks to Outdoor Blind Designs.

Oh, do you remember Leif Garrett? Out of the 70s, goodness gracious, I remember my sister had him and David Cassidy just plastered all over her bedroom wall. From 1977, Leif Garrett and Run Around Sue. G'day, it's Richie Howlett in the chair for the Lunchbox. Thanks to Outdoor Blind Designs, we've got a ton of great music, including some Strangers, Madonna, some Fleetwood Mac in there for you. See if we can squeeze in some Adele. And hey, if you want to send me a message on 0448 057 916, I shall do my best to play your song as well. Get your request in 0448 057 916. It's 9 past 1. Some great Crowded House for you. 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

0: How does it make you feel when I tell you that song is 21 years old from 2005, Gwen Stefani, and Luxurious? I don't know about you, just makes me feel old. Still, here we are. Hey, how do you get into line dancing? I don't know about you, but I rock a pretty mean Nutbush City Limits, but that's about where my line dancing abilities finish. We can change that. Line dancing lessons every Monday night from 6 at the Commercial Club. Kicks off at 6:30. Sequence dancing from 7:30. You can enjoy Seashells, Alligator, Shuffle, El Paso, which mean nothing to me, but get along and try it. Your first lesson's free. You can meet new friends, have a whole bunch of fun, and enjoy some line dancing. If you want to find out more, you can call Ray. I'd tell you Ray's phone number, but you'd probably forget it. Just send me a message and I can send it to you. But call Ray and get along. Enjoy line dancing lessons every Monday night and get in touch with me here and I'll pass on Ray's information for you. Sounds like a whole bunch of fun. I enjoy line dancing. It's, could be good. 19 past one. We've got some Madonna to come. Got some Blondie coming up. Something from the Ivy League right after this.
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Thanks to Outdoor Blind Designs. I'm Richie Howlett. Thanks for your company and thanks for getting in touch. I got to admit, I have requests coming out of my hoo-ha. So hang tight. I'll do my best to get to your request. It's 28 past one. Dick got in touch. He wanted some Dire Straits, Telegraph Road. I'm sorry, pal, I don't have that one. But I hope you enjoy Lady Rider.

0: Out of 1985, there's Madonna and You're an Angel at Bunbury 103.7. Having a look at some of the things that happened on this day. In 1903, probably created one of the greatest wars of all time, which is still ongoing today. Pepsi-Cola registered its trade name on this day in 1903. Can you believe that? And of course, the Pepsi-Coca-Cola war still continues. Me, I'm a Coca-Cola person, but I'll drink Pepsi if I really have to. Another great war that was started today was the Ford versus Holden war. Ford Motor Company incorporated in America on this day in 1903 as well. Famously, it was Henry Ford that said, "Whether you think you can or whether you think you can't, either way, you are right." Think about that one. Alfred Hitchcock, his film Psycho, premiered in 1960 on this day. The Monterey Pop Festival played on this day in 1967. Eric Burdon and the Animals sung about that in Monterey. AC/DC filmed their promo clip for High Voltage in 1975. In 1978, Space Invaders was first demonstrated, and Grease made its screen debut on this day in 1978. Still one of my all-time favourite movies as well. 23-2, got some Fleetwood Mac to come, got some Adele, plenty of great music, so stick around, won't you? It's the Lunchbox, thanks to Outdoor Blind Designs. Fleetwood Mac is next.
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out in front of Fleetwood Mac and Dreams from 1977. They say it only took her about 10 minutes to write that song, and it was a big one too. Tasha got in touch. She wanted some Blondie and Call Me. Tasha, I'm calling you now. 103.7 Bunbury.

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1: 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The club brings retired and semi-retired individuals together to keep them mentally, physically and meaningfully engaged. 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It's on Monday the 6th of July at 10 a.m. Join them at the Dalyellup Community Centre in Goss Way. 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It's all-inclusive, non-political and non-sectarian. 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The Grapevine on Bunbury, 103.7.

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We celebrate local artists here at Bunbury 103.7. This is Johnny Taylor, his 2021 song celebrating his beautiful wife, Nicole. It's called Hippie Dress.

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1: Good afternoon. This is Michael Lynch. Well, those Australians struggling to meet monthly mortgage repayments can sleep a little easier tonight because the Reserve Bank has decided not to lift interest rates. This is the first time this year the RBA has taken this decision, which sees the cash rate remain unchanged at 4.35%. Australia's unions believe the federal government's tax reform will make it easier for workers to purchase property. As the final day of an inquiry into Labor's changes to capital gains tax and negative gearing continues, business and construction groups have argued that the legislation will stifle investment and slow economic growth. But the ACTU's Joseph Mitchell says the revamped laws would make the system a lot fairer.
2: House prices are out of control, and they've been out of control for decades, in large part due to the incredibly unfair tax settings that have been favouring investors over workers and first-time buyers. We're arguing for Parliament to pass these changes to the law.
1: New South Wales has been identified as the worst state in the country for dog-related attacks on posties. More than a third of all reported cases took place in the state over the past 6 months. Russell Munro from Australia Post says there are simple ways that dog owners can prevent an incident.
3: Understand when the postie is going to be coming to your property to deliver that parcel. And when they do, or when they're going to arrive, make sure that you secure your dog behind a locked door or gate. Keep the dog secured away until the postie's left the property.
1: Victoria's peak business body says the state is no longer fit for growth. Sally Curtin at the Chamber of Commerce and Industry says there's simply too much regulation in Victoria.
4: We need to change our practices here. We need to, for every piece of legislation that's introduced, perhaps we need to remove two others. But The burden is significant and growing here for business in Victoria.
1: The New South Wales opposition is promising to introduce even tougher penalties for criminals who recruit others to carry out serious offences. The Minns government has already passed a suite of changes designed to help stamp out the use of children and the staging of so-called kill cars used in deadly shootings and other attacks. But Liberal Party leader Kelly Sloane says the state needs harsher penalties, and a coalition government would boost resourcing for the Crime Commission.
5: And we need to come after them. We need to hit them where it hurts, and that is their wallets. We're going to come after their cash. You know, we're going to double down on that. And we're also going to stop them puppet mastering those what they call violence brokers, the middlemen who are doing so much harm on our streets.
1: Australian employers have cut back on the number of job redundancies they're making. That's the key finding of an Australian HR Institute report that also shows more workers are staying in their jobs for longer because of cost of living pressures. Spokesperson Sarah McCann-Bartlett says there have also been fewer pay rises.
6: It is difficult for employers at this point to incentivise employees through inflation-busting pay rises.
1: Also making news this hour, 8 people have been killed after United States Air Force Boeing B-52 bomber crashed shortly after takeoff from the Edwards Air Force Base in California. And One Nation leader Pauline Hanson says as she looks to build momentum in the polls, she's already started vetting candidates for the next federal election. This is Air News. The Blues and Maroons are putting the finishing touches to their preparations ahead of tomorrow night's State of Origin 2 at the MCG, with both sides holding captain's runs today. Queensland playmaker Cameron Munster has told 100% Footy the team is now getting used to the Melbourne conditions.
7: A lot of these boys up from Queensland, they're used to the sun and 25, so you know, get them under that uncomfortable weather and uncomfortable breeze and how wet it's going to be, and hopefully we've got some long studs and give it to the Blues on Wednesday.
1: In the AFL, Collingwood will be in Zach Butter's ear on Saturday night about ditching the teal of Port Adelaide. Eddie Summerfield with more on that.
8: Lending a helping hand at the Magpie's Nest Cafe, supporting people experiencing homelessness.
9: It's extremely rewarding, and to see how much it means to them and put a smile on their face.
8: Publicly, Josh Dacos and Collingwood keeping tight-lipped about Lachie Neal's potential three-year, $3 million move to the Pies.
9: Harry and I focus on this weekend.
8: As speculation continues about Zach Butters and if the power star could join Collingwood, Harry Perryman to be in the midfielder's ear on Saturday night, about a switch to the black and white stripes.
1: And in the FIFA World Cup, New Zealand's All Whites have drawn their match with Iran in Los Angeles 2-2. Australian Independent Radio News.
10: It's the Lunchbox. Thanks to Bunbury Outdoor Blind Designs. Having a look at some weather and clouds developing this afternoon throughout the southwest. We're heading for a top around 15 degrees. I reckon we're about there already. Get the extra doona out. It's getting cold tonight, down to 5 degrees. A top tomorrow around 17 degrees. 16 for Thursday, 17 for Friday. A 20 to 40% chance of rain, which means that's about a 80 to 60% chance that it isn't going to rain. 6 past 2. Good afternoon, Richie Howlett with you. It's the Lunchbox.

Waluna means the moon. That's Belinda Carlisle at Bunbury 103.7 FM. Good afternoon. It's Richie Howlett in the chair for the lunchbox. Thanks to Outdoor Blind Designs, we have a ton of great music coming up for you, including some Spice Girls, some Paulini, some Steve Miller Band. Get some pseudo echo in there for you as well. Got a couple of requests to come, and if you want to get yours on, you can send me a text on 0448 057 916. And in case you missed it, 0448 057 916. Carol's in Mandurah. She's listening to us via the worldwide interweb, and she's asked for some Tina Turner and Jimmy Barnes. This one's for you, Carol. River Deep, Mountain High, 103.7

0: Out of 1966, that's the Trogs, and Love Is All Around. It might be all around. I don't think it's in as plentiful a supply as it used to be. Need more love in the world. Richie Howlett with you. It's the Lunchbox, thanks to Outdoor Blind Design and the Bunbury Museum and Heritage Centre present Winter Warmers. It's a series of lectures and workshops celebrating local history and storytelling. It happens on Sunday afternoons. The next is on the 2nd of August. It's a couple of weeks away, quite a few weeks away actually. They'll be talking about prescribed burning, long been regarded as an essential tool for bushfire management. What cost does it come at? Join local author, conservationist Peter Murphy. He's talking about all sorts of things about controlled burning. It's at the Bunbury Museum and Heritage... It's at the Bunbury Museum and Heritage Centre's Winter Warmer Series, and that one is on the 2nd of August. 21 past two, plenty more to come, including some Steve Miller Band. We'll check out some Fugees in there for you as well. Still got a couple of requests as well, so we'll see if we can squeeze them in for you too. Cat Stevens coming up next on Bunbury 103.7.
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That's one of those songs you can't help but sing along. Cat Stevens from what, early 70s and Moonshadow. It's the Lunchbox, thanks to Outdoor Blind Design, Richie Howlett in the chair. And by request, this is from Susan. Susan's listening to us via the worldwide interweb as well. One of my favourites, one of her favourites. Here's some Neil Diamond for you, Susan. And Sweet Caroline. It's 27 past 2. Bunbury 103.7 FM. Good afternoon.

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0: come on, let's face it. Wasn't everybody a Spice Girls fan? I got to say, Sporty Spice was my favourite. From their album Spice, there they are, Wannabe. If you want to be my lover, just give me a call. 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How did they happen to know that I am in the market for some outdoor blinds? 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Richie Hallett with you. Hope you are enjoying your Tuesday afternoon. Stick around. We've still got some Tony Christie to come. We'll see if we can get some Jackson 5, maybe even some Fugees as well. Scotty got in touch with us. He requested some Beyonce. That's coming up next at Bunbury 103.7.
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It's the Lunchbox, thanks to Outdoor Blind Designs at Bunbury 103.7. And this Lunchbox is just about to close. I am out of here. Thanks for your company today. Thank you for all the messages welcoming me to the seat. And I'm going to be back and do it again tomorrow from 12 o'clock. Love to have you on board and a couple of hundred of your mates if you want to drag them along with you as well. Coming up after 3 o'clock, we have some Sam Smith, some John Fogarty, and plenty more for you. By request, this is for Joe. He wanted some Tony Christie. This one's for you. I'm out of here. See you again tomorrow.

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1: I'm Mark Dransfield. The federal government has welcomed the Reserve Bank decision to keep the official interest rate on hold following three hikes this year. The RBA's held the cash rate at 4.35%. The decision was unanimous among the nine board members, but the central bank is concerned inflation is still too high. Treasurer Jim Chalmers admits that's a challenge, but believes the rate decision will help Australian households.
2: This decision by the Reserve Bank is very welcome in the context of Australians still under pressure and these global pressures intensifying in recent times as well.
1: Two men have been charged over their alleged roles in a plot to import 200 kilograms worth of methamphetamine into Sydney. The illicit drug was detected in a layer of paint, coating the walls of a container intercepted from Mexico. Burger Restaurant Grilled is being taken to court over claims it overstated the environmental benefits of its Tree Day Tuesday promotion. The consumer watchdog alleges the fast food chain misled customers about donating $1 for every burger purchased on a Tuesday over a three-year period. ACCC chairperson Gina Cascott-Lieb says the detailed conditions of the promotion meant most purchasers did not qualify for that donation.
3: This is a form of greenwashing because it had the potential to mislead many consumers nationwide about the environmental benefits of their purchase.
1: Casual and part-time workers have now been included in the Victorian government's plan to legalise the right to work from home. Legislation allowing work from home 2 days a week from September 1 is finally being introduced to Parliament. Premier Jacinta Allen says the decision to expand the laws beyond full-time staff follows extensive consultation, and she denies it'll create more red tape.
4: I disagree. In fact, so do a lot of their own members and employers as well, because we had a lot of businesses respond to our survey and we've had a lot of consultation as well with businesses. We know many of them are already doing it.
1: Overseas now, and the UK has picked up Australia's under 16 social media ban, but they're taking it further. Correspondent Gavin Gray has more.
5: Of children will be forced off various platforms including TikTok, Snapchat and Instagram, with the regulations intended to be in place early next year. The Prime Minister has yet to release a full list of platforms affected, but said YouTube, Facebook and X would also be included. The government said over 16s may have to verify their ages to continue using social media platforms. Tech companies Meta, Snapchat and YouTube are warning a blanket ban will move children into a more unsafe online environment. However, in a recent survey here, 90% of parents supported a ban.
1: Air health news, and a study of more than 85,000 people has found hundreds of genes which play a role in developing moles and melanoma. A third of melanomas develop from moles, with genetic factors determining how many moles a person grows. QIMR Berghofer Associate Professor Matthew Law says the research could lead to new ways of preventing and treating the deadly skin cancer.
6: As much as I'm interested in understanding the genetic reasons why you get melanoma, the most important thing people can do is manage their risks. So manage their sun exposure, use sun protective behaviours and use sunscreen.
1: This is Air News. Geelong coach Chris Scott says Jeremy Cameron is a certain starter for Thursday night's blockbuster against Fremantle.
7: He's had a little bit of hip irritation. His movement's still pretty good. I mean, there's been some commentary around his arm as well. That comes and goes a little bit, but he's very confident that that's not an issue for him. And we tend to be very, very conservative with these things.
1: Tom Stewart is still working his way through concussion protocols. Ahead of State of Origin 2, the Blues have addressed their sleepy starts in recent games. Laurie Daly's men have trailed Queensland by a combined 66-12 in the past three first halves. Captain Isaiah Yeo says it'll be a focus at the MCG.
8: You don't want to put yourself on the back foot and chasing field position early like we have, particularly in that first game. So, yeah, we understand we need to be better. But yeah, no, I certainly want us to play with the freedom as well and not be tightened by it.
1: And for the first time in 68 years, all four matches played on one day in the FIFA World Cup were draws. New Zealand was twice pegged back by Iran in a two-all draw, with Elijah Just becoming the first all-whites player to score more than once in the World Cup finals. Also in Group G, Belgium had to come from behind to draw 1-1 with Egypt. Cape Verde stunned one of the tournament favourites, Spain, as the sides played out a goalless draw in Group H, while Saudi Arabia held Uruguay to a 1-1 draw in the same group. Australian Independent Radio News.
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Judd Hollins and Darcy Potter released their debut EP, Ground Control, in September 2025. 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
1: This is Air News Western Australia. I'm Mark Jansfield. A woman's been charged with manslaughter over a crash in Ellenbrook last month. Police say an MG driven by Ellenbrook local Chanel Marie Harris crashed into a utility towing a horse float at the intersection of Main Street and the Promenade on May 12th. Her 36-year-old passenger died from his injuries almost 3 weeks later. Ms. Harris is also facing charges of dangerous driving, causing bodily harm in circumstances of aggravation, having no authority to drive and driving with a prescribed illicit drug in her system. WA's top cop has defended the removal of Troy McCanty from a recent Eagles game at Optus Stadium. The Perth bikie was asked to leave the West Coast versus Port Adelaide match and was escorted by officers. WA Police Commissioner Cole Blanch says McCanty was removed under the Liquor Control Act on the grounds he was a convicted criminal.
2: My first request to anyone that holds a president or a vice president or a sergeant of arms position in an outlaw motorcycle gang is that if you are one of those things, then you will have these issues in your life. And the best way to avoid all of those issues is to not be an office holder in an outlaw motorcycle gang club.
1: Three men in their 20s have spent the night in near-freezing conditions on Bluff Knoll. The parents of the campers contacted police just before 6 last night after the trio failed to return home. Police made contact with the group, who confirmed they were safe and would begin their return this morning. Paramedics will assess their condition. The local member for Kareen is calling for an inquiry into dangerous behaviour on e-bikes. Residents in Perth's northern suburbs say they're fed up with teenagers terrorising their streets and parks on e-rideables. A WA police operation's been targeting the antisocial behaviour, as well as seizing and destroying illegal devices. Liam Staltari says it's not enough and says the government needs to do more.
3: These are often groups of youths. They'll ride illegally up and down the coast and in other parts of Perth. And I've lost track of the number of folks in my area who've had a near miss, or they've had an accident, or they've been intimidated by some pretty shocking behaviour.
1: The state government's announced it's undertaking major reform to how the public housing waitlist is prioritised. The proposed new system will shift to being needs-based, meaning applicants will be evaluated and fast-tracked based on their urgent circumstances, rather than on a first-come, first-served basis. Housing Minister John Kerry says the updated model should provide a clearer pathway for the state's most vulnerable people.
4: The current system is, it's just this broad category of priority. So people can be in the priority list that have secure housing, but that housing might not meet their needs. But under this matrix, those that are most immediate risk, homeless, women fleeing from domestic violence, obviously would be assessed with the greatest need.
1: The Greens are welcoming the reform, but housing spokesperson Tim Clifford says the government's lack of data transparency is masking the true severity of the crisis. In air sport, West Coast Brandon Starcevic says he and his teammates are planning to disconnect and recharge during their bye week. He's told Sports Today they'll be refreshed and ready to take on Carlton on Saturday week.
5: Yeah, it'd be nice to have a week off and reset and get ready to attack the back half of the year. So yeah, a lot of guys are heading off, whether a few going down south or a few boys heading up the Broome. So everyone's sort of getting away and then recharging, getting ready for back half of the year.
1: Meantime, Fremantle defender Luke Ryan says the Cats have an excellent front half game and they'll have to concentrate on managing territory in Thursday's clash. The Glory have announced the signing of upcoming midfielder Lucas Scicluna on a 2-year deal. The 20-year-old is making the move across from the Newcastle Jets, making 10 A-League appearances. In tennis, two West Australians have had wins at the Nottingham Open Grass Court Tournament. Talia Gibson and Taylor Preston are both through to the round of 16. This is Air News Western Australia.
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Tom and Nathan are from Margaret River. This acoustic duo is known as Sultry. 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
1: I'm Mark Dransfield. The federal government has welcomed the Reserve Bank decision to keep the official interest rate on hold following three hikes this year. The RBA's held the cash rate at 4.35%. The decision was unanimous among the nine board members, but the central bank is concerned inflation is still too high. Treasurer Jim Chalmers admits that's a challenge, but believes the rate decision will help Australian households.
2: This decision by the Reserve Bank is very welcome in the context of Australians still under pressure and these global pressures intensifying in recent times as well.
1: Two men have been charged over their alleged roles in a plot to import 200 kilograms worth of methamphetamine into Sydney. The illicit drug was detected in a layer of paint, coating the walls of a container intercepted from Mexico. Burger Restaurant Grilled is being taken to court over claims it overstated the environmental benefits of its Tree Day Tuesday promotion. The consumer watchdog alleges the fast food chain misled customers about donating $1 for every burger purchased on a Tuesday over a three-year period. ACCC chairperson Gina Cascott-Lieb says the detailed conditions of the promotion meant most purchasers did not qualify for that donation.
3: This is a form of greenwashing because it had the potential to mislead many consumers nationwide about the environmental benefits of their purchase.
1: Casual and part-time workers have now been included in the Victorian government's plan to legalise the right to work from home. Legislation allowing work from home 2 days a week from September 1 is finally being introduced to Parliament. Premier Jacinta Allen says the decision to expand the laws beyond full-time staff follows extensive consultation, and she denies it'll create more red tape.
4: I disagree. In fact, so do a lot of their own members and employers as well, because we had a lot of businesses respond to our survey and we've had a lot of consultation as well with businesses. We know many of them are already doing it.
1: Overseas now, and the UK has picked up Australia's under 16 social media ban, but they're taking it further. Correspondent Gavin Gray has more.
5: Of children will be forced off various platforms including TikTok, Snapchat and Instagram, with the regulations intended to be in place early next year. The Prime Minister has yet to release a full list of platforms affected, but said YouTube, Facebook and X would also be included. The government said over 16s may have to verify their ages to continue using social media platforms. Tech companies Meta, Snapchat and YouTube are warning a blanket ban will move children into a more unsafe online environment. However, in a recent survey here, 90% of parents supported a ban.
1: Air health news, and a study of more than 85,000 people has found hundreds of genes which play a role in developing moles and melanoma. A third of melanomas develop from moles, with genetic factors determining how many moles a person grows. QIMR Berghofer Associate Professor Matthew Law says the research could lead to new ways of preventing and treating the deadly skin cancer.
6: As much as I'm interested in the understanding the genetic reasons why you get melanoma, the most important thing people can do is manage their risks. So manage their sun exposure, use sun protective behaviours and use sunscreen.
1: This is Air News. Geelong coach Chris Scott says Jeremy Cameron is a certain starter for Thursday night's blockbuster against Fremantle.
7: He's had a little bit of hip irritation. His movement's still pretty good. I mean, there's been some commentary around his arm as well. That comes and goes a little bit, but he's very confident that that's not an issue for him. And we tend to be very, very conservative with these things.
1: Tom Stewart is still working his way through concussion protocols. Ahead of State of Origin 2, the Blues have addressed their sleepy starts in recent games. Laurie Daly's men have trailed Queensland by a combined 66-12 in the past three first halves. Captain Isaiah Yeo says it'll be a focus at the MCG.
8: You don't want to be putting yourself on the back foot and chasing field position early like we have, particularly in that first game. So, yeah, we understand we need to be better. But yeah, no, I certainly want us to play with the freedom as well and not be tightened by it.
1: And for the first time in 68 years, all four matches played on one day in the FIFA World Cup were draws. New Zealand was twice pegged back by Iran in a two-all draw, with Elijah Just becoming the first all-whites player to score more than once in the World Cup finals. Also in Group G, Belgium had to come from behind to draw 1-1 with Egypt. Cape Verde stunned one of the tournament favourites, Spain, as the sides played out a goalless draw in Group H, while Saudi Arabia held Uruguay to a 1-1 draw in the same group. Australian Independent Radio News.
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1: I'm Mark Dransfield. The Reserve Bank has decided to keep interest rates on hold for now, but won't rule out another hike if inflation remains high. The official cash rate will stay at 4.35% after three increases this year. The decision was unanimous among the nine RBA board members. Governor Michelle Bullock says they'll continue examining economic data.
2: The decision does not rule out further tightening in monetary policy if that is what is required to bring inflation down. In making its decisions, the board will be focused on the data and what that suggests about the outlook and risks.
1: Meantime, end of financial year spending is forecast to grow by just under 2% this year, well below inflation. Research shows total spending on sales is still expected to reach about $10.7 billion. Fleur Brown from the Australian Retail Council says households remain cautious.
3: Interest rate increases, overall cost pressures. Retail businesses are also under a lot of cost pressure at the moment. That is leading to quite a cautious environment.
1: Police say it's unclear at this stage if a firebombed beauty salon in Sydney's inner west was the intended target of a suspected arson attack. Three improvised explosive devices were found at the scene in Concord West on Monday night. No one was injured, but Superintendent Christine McDonald says they want the public's help to track down those responsible.
4: We're really appealing for anyone that might have been in the area, might have been driving past. We want CCTV vision and dash cam footage on Concord Road.
1: Queensland police are offering support to the mother of a baby accidentally taken during an alleged carjacking spree on Monday. 10 people have been charged over a string of vehicle thefts in North Queensland, including a car with a baby seat carrying an infant. Townsville District Superintendent Damien Crosby says while that car was returned shortly after being taken, it would have been a traumatic experience for the mother.
5: Our response was immediate. QAS were also called immediately as a precaution. Thankfully, there were no injuries. It was really a precautionary examination, but it would have been a very traumatic impact for that lady.
1: The process of reopening the Strait of Hormuz to pre-war traffic levels could be quite messy, according to a foreign policy expert. The shipping route is expected to be fully open by Friday when US and Iran negotiators meet in Geneva for a formal peace deal signing ceremony. The International Maritime Organization says the removal of mines is the first step to making the waterway safe for transit, and foreign policy expert Nega Anger says the shipping industry is taking a cautious approach.
6: Obviously, the insurance companies need assurances that these boats will be secure, and obviously there needs to be some sort of proof of passage that takes place.
1: And in business news, craft giant Lincraft will close all of its 60 stores across Australia and New Zealand after more than 80 years in business. Management blames the decision on rising operating costs and tough retail conditions. The shops will shut down progressively, but the company will continue to sell online. Finally, to the Australian share market, the All Ords has closed up 3 points at 91.31. One Australian dollar is buying 70.54 US cents. This is AIR News. Geelong coach Chris Scott says Jeremy Cameron is a certain starter for Thursday night's blockbuster against Fremantle.
7: He's had a little bit of hip irritation. His movement's still pretty good. I mean, there's been some commentary around his arm as well. That comes and goes a little bit, but he's very confident that that's not an issue for him. And we tend to be very, very conservative with these things.
1: Tom Stewart is still working his way through concussion protocols. Ahead of State of Origin 2, the Blues have addressed their sleepy starts in recent games. Laurie Daly's men have trailed Queensland by a combined 66-12 in the past three first halves. Captain Isaiah Yeo says it'll be a focus at the MCG.
8: You don't want to be putting yourself on the back foot and chasing field position early like we have, particularly in that first game. So, yeah, we understand we need to be better. But, yeah, no, I certainly want us to play with the freedom as well and not be tightened by it.
1: And for the first time in 68 years, all four matches played on one day in the FIFA World Cup were draws. New Zealand was twice pegged back by Iran in a two-all draw, with Elijah Just becoming the first all-whites player to score more than once in the World Cup finals. Also in Group G, Belgium had to come from behind to draw one all with Egypt. Cape Verde stunned one of the tournament favourites, Spain, as the sides played out a goalless draw in Group H, while Saudi Arabia held Uruguay to a one-all draw in the same group. Australian Independent Radio News.
9: Current temperature in town is 11 degrees. We're going for a top tomorrow of 17 after a minimum of 5 with possible showers. Thursday 6 to 16 and partly cloudy. Friday 6 to 17 and a possible shower. Saturday 6 to 17 and partly cloudy. Sunday 8 to 17 with showers increasing. And Monday 7 to 17 with a shower or two. Busselton, you're going for a top tomorrow of 16 with showers. In fact, everyone's having showers. Harvey 16, Collie 14 and Perth 17 degrees.

Paul Simon opening up tonight's show from 73 with Kodachrome. It's a great song, isn't he? He's a great artist. Welcome, Wendy, and thank you for doing the head count. You always need someone in control of things. And welcome, Wombat, from way up in Darwin, where don't even tell us it's warm, okay? Just keep that to yourself. We know it's cold down here. And hi to Di in Capel. Thanks for joining me. You know the score. Requests 0448 057916. We've got 48 songs to find tonight, good people, so keep them coming. I'm also going to give you the opportunity to win a book called Promise Me by Sarah Kate. It's not a thriller, it's just an interesting, twisty sort of book. He let him get away once, now he has 7 days to get him back. I'll give you the more details of that in the following hour. Meanwhile, here's some great music.

12 past 6 there with Cliff Richard from 68 with Congratulations. That was played at one of my engagement parties. I think I had three. Anyhow, that's enough of that. Now I'm going to play a very special song for a very special lady who tunes in Tuesday nights, and she's been to Bali.

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At 21 past six, there's Chris Andrews with Pretty Belinda. Brad, you're not going to believe this, but I actually had that on my playlist, so I just had to scoot it up a little bit. You and I must be in sync. It's a great song. Glad you're back home. You two make me laugh. I got a request from Maggie and from you almost succinctly at the same time. Maggie, you wanted to hear this next one by Stevie Wonder from 1984.

0: That's a great song by Stevie Wonder. I just called to say I love you. That was, I'm presuming it's for you, Brad, from Maggie, or she might have just liked the song herself. Anyway, thanks for both of you for being part of the show tonight. I've got a bit of a funny game I'm going to play with you all in the second hour of the show, so stay tuned. I hope we can make it work. I think we can. I've kind of sorted it out. Anyhow, hi Paul, nice to hear from you. I've got your request loaded, but I've got a request going out to Wendy with Love from Rod coming up after this short message.
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That is a great song by Paul Simon, Diamonds on the Soles of His Shoes, especially for you, Wendy, with love from Rod. Didn't know you had such taste, Rod. That's a really good song. And Maggie enjoyed it as well. She sent me a text saying she loves the song. So do I. Anyhow, on with the show. Paul, nice to hear from you. I heard from you yesterday on my daytime show, and you wanted to hear a song by Wings. This came out in 1976, Silly Love Songs.

There you go, Paul, especially for you. Wings there with Silly Love Songs from 1976. It's 21 to 7 on Bunbury 103.7. Josie Arnold with you until 9 o'clock tonight. Thank you for all the requests that are coming through on 0448 057 916. As I said, we're going to have a funny little game in the middle hour of this show, so stay tuned. Daryl, you're back. Nice to hear from you. And we only do theme nights the first Tuesday of the month. Because honestly, I don't think I could keep up with it. I don't think there'd be enough themes to do. But anyhow, that's and the other thing is that it wouldn't be special. You'd get bored with it, I'm sure. So we just keep it as the first Tuesday of the month. But thank you for your contact. Glad you're back. And you wanted to do a shout out to your mate Graham. Do we necessarily need to call him the plumber? Like, no one else specifies their occupation, do they? But plumbers are always mentioned if they're a plumber. Anyhow, enough of that. Wendy, you wanted this song to go out to Rod. I reckon he could have been a rum and Coca-Cola man. Now he's snuck over the dark side of G&T's. But anyway, Rod, this is for you. Andrew Sisters from Wendy.

There they are, the Andrews sisters with rum and Coca-Cola. I think Rod's a bit more refined now. He drinks G&T from what I've heard. Anyhow, there they are. To you, Rod, from Wendy, Andrew's sisters at 16 to 7 on Bunbury 103.7. Now everyone's talking about their favourite drink. This is mine.

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0: At 9 to 7, there's the Herman's Hermits with She's a Must to Avoid. There's some of them around like that, isn't there? Josie Arnold with you until 9 o'clock this evening. Thank you all for texting and your suggestions. Hello, Jenny and Trevor down in Busselton. Nice to hear from you. I bet you're having a good time. Yeah, everything's purple, hey? Thursday night game, you'll be glued to it. Thanks for your company. And yes, I can sneak in those two suggestions very soon. There's a couple ahead of you, but I know you'll wait. First up is Daryl. Thank you for the text, Daryl. Welcome back home. You wanted me to do a shout out to Graham, which I did do a while ago. And you wanted to hear this song. I haven't heard it. Well, is it a song? Yeah, I guess it is. Bob Hudson, Newcastle song. Don't you ever let a chance go by, oh Lord, don't you ever let a chance go by.
1: Because up in Newcastle they have very strange mating habits. All the young women of Newcastle walk down the main street, which is called Hunter Street, for reasons that will become obvious later on in the song. All the young men of Newcastle drive down Hunter Street in their hot FJ Holdens with chrome-plated grease nipples and double-reverse overhead twin-cam door handles.
2: Sitting eight abreast in the front seat, and they lean out the window and say real cool things to the sheilas on the footpath, like,
1: G'day. And every now and then, of course, one of the young ladies thinks to herself, ooh, she thinks. Ooh.

0: Anyway, there was this mob of blokes driving down Hunter Street in the front seat of the hot FJ with chrome-plated grease nipples and twin overhead fox tails. And the coolest of them all, who got to sit near the window, was young Normie. They pulled up outside the Parthenon milk bar, and standing outside the Parthenon was this beautiful-looking Sheila.
1: Oh! Oh!
0: Said young Normie, who'd come top in his class in English.
1: Oh, he said.
0: So he leaned out the window and he said real suave, like, he said, G'day. This 9-foot-tall Hell's Angel came out of the Parthenon milk bar. Looked at Norm and said, oh, what are you? Norm said, what are you? Bloke on the footpath said, you want to go, do you, mate, eh? Norm said, yeah, you want to go, mate. Bloke on the footpath said, yeah, I'll have a go. Norm said, do you know who you're picking? The bloke on the footpath said, nah, who am I picking? Norm said, you find out, mate. And all of a sudden there was a break in the traffic. As any young Newcastle lad knows, when you're getting monstered by a 9-foot-tall Hell's Angel, and there's a break in the traffic,

There you go, especially for you, Daryl. I don't know whether you're dedicating that to Graham, but anyhow, Bob Hudson, Newcastle song. It was a classic, wasn't it, when it came out? I think it came out around 74, I think, but I don't rely on my memory, that's for sure. Now, I was playing a few alcohol songs a little while ago, champagne and rum and Coca-Cola, and Di from Capel requested this one by Harry Nilsson.

There you go, Di. There you go, Di, down in Capel. A little bit of Harry Nilsson. That's just simply called Coconut. It's a fun one, isn't it? It's 1 to 7 on Bunbury 103.7. Wendy, I'm going to sneak in your request just before the top of the hour. We'll go over a little bit, but that's okay. It's only you and I that know that. And this is an interesting song. I don't know that you would get away with producing this song in this day and age. Bill and Boyd, Put Another Log on the

Yeah, no comment. Bill and Boyd there with Put Another Log on the Fire. I think it was a one-hit wonder, which would be a very good theme for a radio show. I will work on that and get back to you. It is 10 degrees in Bunbury, 103 points in Bunbury. Tomorrow we're going for a top of 17 after a minimum of 5 with a possible shower. Thursday, 6 to 16 and partly cloudy. Friday, 6 to 17 with possible showers. Saturday, 6 to 17 and partly cloudy. Sunday, 8 to 17 with showers increasing. Monday, 7 to 17 with a shower or two. Busselton, you're going for a top tomorrow of 16 and showers, as is Harvey, showers and 16, Collie 14 and showers, and Perth 17 and showers.

Thanks, Wombat, for the suggestion. Jimmy Buffett there with Margaritaville, opening up the middle hour of tonight's show. You guys have taken this, haven't you, in creating your own theme? I've got a lot of drinks requests coming up. And that's fine. We'll fill the night with it. It's quite okay. What I was going to suggest for this middle hour was, and I'm not going to announce them on air, I'm just going to play a song from that year. If you text me in your year of birth, I will find a song that was released in that year. Text me on 0448 057916, the year that you were born, and I will find a song from that year that was released. I've got a couple of requests ahead of me, so it will be a little bit... What have we got? 1, 2, 3, 4, 5, 15. That's about 15, 20 minutes away. But text me the year you were born, and I'll find a song that came out on that year. Deanne, you wanted to hear... Look, I didn't have the actual song you requested, but I'm hoping this one's okay by the Irish Rovers, Whiskey on a Sunday.

There you go, Deanne, the Irish Rovers. I'm glad it was a good substitute for you. Thank you for letting me know. Whiskey on a Sunday. It's 7:10 on Bunbury 103.7. Now, you did ask for a little bit of Tennessee as well, Deanne, so I thought I might sneak this one in for you as well.

There you go for those that might have been born in 54. Not that we're playing that game just yet because I've got a few other songs to get through. But Deanne, you did request a little bit of Tennessee and I didn't have the combination you wanted. So it has been a while since we've heard that, isn't it? Yeah, we probably won't hear it again for a while either, just quietly. Bonnie Lou there with Tennessee Wig Walk. Now, Daryl, you were talking about a song about red wine and or wine and women. I think this is the one you meant by Dean Martin.

There you go, Daryl. I hope that hit the spot. I'm not sure that it did. He sang a lot of songs about wine, let's face it. But I hadn't heard that one in a long time. And it does talk about women and it does talk about wine. So I hope that was okay. Hey, brother, pour the wine. Now, for Jenny down in Busselton, who has been waiting a long time. This is a busy show. So when you put in a request, please be understanding that it's done in the order. And sometimes average song is 3 minutes. So it doesn't take long to get a fairly long queue. Anyhow, back to what I was saying. Jenny down in Busselton. Here's a little bit of Neil Diamond for you. Came out in 1970.

0: Thanks, Jen, for your text, and thanks for your patience. Neil Diamond from 1970, Solitary Man, first up. And Gene Pitney, 24 Hours from Tulsa. Didn't take him much, didn't he? Just like that. He's moved on. Yeah, I know I'm going to get a text from a certain person out there, but that's what the song says. 22 minutes past 7 on Bunbury 103.7. Pretty Woman coming up for you, Maggie, next.
1: Does your business need a lift? G'day, Glenn here from MLA Forklifts Southwest. 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

There you go, Roy Orbison there with Pretty Woman. Came out in 64. The movie was fantastic, wasn't it? Thanks for requesting that. It's a great song, and it was a great movie. I think I saw it, well, maybe I saw it about five times, and I could still watch it again. But anyhow, thank you for putting it on the playlist tonight. It's 28 past 7 on Bunbury 103.7. Now, a while ago, I played a Bill and Boyd song, and Andy texted me and said they put out a song about Santa. It was a Christmas song? It's a pretty sad song. Anyhow, it's called Santa Never Made It Into Darwin. So I thought I'd put it on the playlist for having a listen.

0: Whilst a very sad occasion, that is very clever to create a song with it, isn't it? Bill and Boyd, Santa Never Made It Into Darwin. Thanks for suggesting that, Andy. And Daryl, I'm having trouble locating that other song that you wanted, but I do have one coming up for you very soon. Straight after this message, though, is a song that Andy and Mike both suggested, Slim Dusty. Hang on, you'll get it in a minute.
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comes in, smothered in dust and flies. He throws down his roll and rubs the sweat from his eyes. But when he is told, he says, "What's this I hear? I've trudged 50

It's an oldie but a goodie, isn't it? Slim Dusty, Pub with No Beer for Andy and Mike. Thanks for contributing to the show tonight. We're going all over the place. Daryl, you suggested Harry Chapin a while back. Here he is with Taxi.

0: almost needs no back announcing, really, does it, Daryl? Harry Chapin with Taxi from 1972. I cannot find the song that you've requested, Wine, Woman and Song. Unbelievable, but true. But anyhow, I've got a song coming up for you three gentlemen, Daryl, Rob and Graham, very shortly. But as I say, I play them in order. And I haven't forgotten about the Year of Birth songs. It's really interesting. It's ladies who have sent those in. Not one man has sent me in his year of birth so I can find a song from that year. Come on, gentlemen, 0448 057 916. Play the game.
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0: William Barrett and Sons sponsor Sentimental Evenings every Tuesday evening. Funeral Directors since 1897 is an incredible enduring period of success, and it's based purely on performance. Having been in the business for so many years, they have the experience to deliver exactly what you want and how you want it. As long as it's safe and legal, they'll do whatever you want. As Adrian says, it's your funeral.
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At 10 to 8 already, that's the Supremes with Stop in the Name of Love from 1965. A couple more requests to go and then I'm going to get on to the year that you were born, and I've got some great songs lined up for that. Thank you to the two gentlemen who just answered the call when I said there's only ladies that have sent in the year of birth. I'm not going to be mentioning their names and the year of birth on air, don't worry. We won't be outing you, we'll just be playing the songs from the year you were born. There was a request from Daryl for I Drink Alone. I don't have it. So I thought for the three of you, Graham, Daryl and Rob, who I think are together tonight. I don't know because I don't know them, but I didn't have the George Thorogood song you wanted, so I've got this one for you. Enjoy yourselves, boys, and behave. Born to be bad.

0: There you go, gentlemen. I hope that hit the spot. George Thorogood and the Destroyers with Born to be Bad, especially for the three of you, Daryl, Rob and Graham. Hope you're behaving yourselves.
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There you go, for all you ABBA fans out there. 1976, Fernando. Paul requested that some time ago. Thank you for your patience. And Marie, thank you for making me laugh. I had a feeling I would hear from you. You know my thoughts about ABBA Girl, you know. It's 8 o'clock and the current temperature is 9 degrees. We're going for a top tomorrow of 17 after a minimum of 5 and with a possible shower. Thursday 6 to 16 and partly cloudy. Friday 6 to 17 with a possible shower. And Saturday 6 to 17 and partly cloudy. Sunday 8 to 17 with showers increasing. And Monday 7 to 17 with a shower or two. Now, Busselton, top of 16 tomorrow and showers. Harvey showers as well on a top of 16, as is Collie with a top of 14, and Perth 17 and showers.

There you go. It's 8:03. There's Marty Wilde with Abba Gavenny opening up the final hour of tonight's show. I've been to Abba Gavenny. Not that I probably remember much about it. Everything was written in Welsh and spoken in Welsh, and you couldn't understand a word they said or read it. But that's a great song by Marty Wilde. Now, an hour ago, I can't believe I asked for this, but it's taken this long to get to it. I'm actually skipping a couple of requests. I've got them lined up, but I'm going to go and start with the year that people were born, requests that the ladies sent in, and two gentlemen, but Paul and Maggie, I haven't forgotten your requests. They'll be coming up very soon. I just thought, these girls have waited long enough. They sent through their year of birth an hour ago. Anyhow, thank you for contributing. And if anybody else wants to, just text me your year of birth, and I'll find a song that came out in that year. First up was Deanne. As I said, I'm not going to disclose the year you were born. We don't need to know. We just need to know the music that came out on that time, don't we? At 8:04, Deanne, you were the first one to text me, and thank you for it. I found one that I hope you're going to like. Brotherhood of Man, United We Stand, which came out in the year you were born.

Glad you enjoyed that one, Deanne. We haven't heard it for a while, have we? Brotherhood of Man with United We Stand, Divided We Fall. 7 minutes past eight on Bunbury 103.7. Josie Arnold with you until 9 o'clock tonight. Now, Stacey, I loved the way you put it. You're a, we'll just say a 70s series, shall we? We won't go into detail, but a very good colloquialism there. So I've chosen this one for you from the year you were born. Hope you enjoy it, Stacey. Fifth Dimension. You know the words.

There you go, Stacey, especially for you, a little bit of Fifth Dimension with Last Night. I didn't get to sleep at all. It's 8:10 on Bunbury 103.7. Just working through the requests when I asked for people to send through their year of birth, and I'll find a song from that year that was released that year. Now, coming up is Di from Capel. She sent me her year of birth. This song came from the night or the day you were born. I don't know whether you were born on the day or night, but you can tell I'm reading what's in front of me. Oh dear, Bobby V. The night has 1,000 eyes, Di.

Thought You'd Like That, Di. Bobby V there with The Night Has a Thousand Eyes. It's 14 past 8 on Bunbury 103.7. Now, Chrissy, you sent me through your year of birth, and I think you'll enjoy this one by Barry Mann.

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And when I say dip, dip, dip, dip, dip, you know I mean it from the bottom of my boogity, boogity, boogity.

There you go, Chrissy. I hope that hit the spot for you for the year you were born. Barry Mann there with Who Put the Bop in the Bop, She Bop, She Bop. 16 past 8 on Bunbury 103.7. Wendy, this is from the year you were born. Cliff Richard. Goodbye.

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There she is, out of the 70s. Susie Quattro, Devil Gate Drive. That was your request from a little while back, Paul, and I have your second one coming up as well. Maggie, you've been very patient as well. Now, we snuck in Pretty Woman for you, which is always a good song, let's face it. And you wanted to hear Fireballs with Bottle of Wine. After this one, we're back on the Year of Birth songs coming up.

There you go, Maggie. It's a great song. Fireballs came out in 68. Haven't had anybody's year of birth as 68, but that's when Bottle of Wine came out. Thanks for contributing to the show. Now, back on the years of birth. Now, Wombat, you've sent me in your year of birth. Oh, how tempted I am to say it, but I won't because I haven't done it for anyone else. Let's play fair. Let's play nice. This one came up from your year of birth. A little bit of Bob Dylan.

There you go, at 26 minutes to 9. Wombat, that was the song from the year you were born. Bob Dylan with Mr. Tambourine Man. Andy, now we're getting closer to the year I was born, just quietly. This is a classic from the year you were born. And yes, it was interesting lyrics from the Cliff Richard song, wasn't it? I think the lyrics are interesting now because we could get away with those things in those days. And they were completely innocent. Actually, it wasn't a matter of getting away with them. It was just lyrics. We didn't have to worry about what we said. Now, we've got to be very careful. Anyhow, this song that I'm sure you're going to love and know came out in the year you were born. Thanks, Andy, for contributing. Marty Robbins, A White Sports Coat.

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1: Have a fun time with the kids and grandies on the third Sunday of each month at the Forest Park Miniature Railway. The trains will be running again on the 21st of June in Blair Street. Tickets for rides are only $4. Closed shoes must be worn. You'll be able to treat the littlies with ice creams, drinks and a sausage sizzle. The Forest Park Miniature Railway is running again on the 21st of June. The trains operate between 10 and 2 and are run by volunteers and railway enthusiasts. The Grapevine on Bunbury, 103.7.
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Now, Paul, you sent me through your year of birth, and I've chosen this one from you that was released in that year. Hope you enjoy The Drifters, Saturday Night at the Movies.

There you go. The Drift is there with Saturday Night at the Movies, especially for you, Paul. I nearly said the year it came out, but I won't. I think I'm just going to have enough time to fit in Mike and Robert's

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That's a classic from the Bee Gees, isn't it? That came out in... No, that's wrong. It says 58. It certainly didn't come out in 58. Bee Gees weren't even around in 58. Anyhow, it's Massachusetts. It's a great song by them. It's 12 to 9. Now, Mike, your year of birth, do you know I could only find one song? So you're very special. Here's Tommy Edwards for you, Morning Side of the Mountain. There.

There you go for you, Mike, from The Year You Were Born, Tommy Edwards, Morning Side of the Mountain. It's a pretty little song, isn't it? It's 9 to 9. Now, the last one for The Years You Were Born is Robert. Thank you for taking part. Appreciate it. And absolutely love the song, and you are correct. This is the year that you were born. This song came out. Lloyd Price, Personality.

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2: 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Always professional, yet personal.

At 3 to 9, Johnny Horton there with the Battle of New Orleans. It's time for me to hang up headphones and head home. Thank you all for your company this evening, and thank you all for getting into the spirit of the requests. My apologies, Paul. I've just realised I didn't play Tenorfield Saddler for you, but I shall play it next week for you. I'm so sorry. I've just realised that I've now run out of time. Well, almost run out of time. I've played everyone else's year of birth song, so I'm going to go out with one from my year of birth, and I'll leave you to guess the details. Thanks again for your company, and I look forward to chatting with you all again either next Monday between 12 and 3 or Tuesday night between 6 and 9. Take care till then. Here's the Ponytails, Born Too Late.

0: with plenty of information and interviews. 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

Inspired by artists such as Paul Kelly, The Waifs and Missy Higgins, this singer from Kawarumup is writing her own songs. 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

This song isn't about a place. It's a metaphor. It represents that thing you're drawn to even when you know it's not good for you. Amberly Mary Ellen is a Southwest country artist, and this song is Colorado on Bunbury 103.7. This is

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0: good at please take a good excuse, please stay just one more now. 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

Five blokes from Perth. They're called Wolves and Chocolate Bullets. And this is more WA music. 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

Full-time Bunbury musician Lucas Dacquey has been performing since he was five. In 2023, in his mid-30s, one of his most popular songs is called Tasman Sea, now on Bunbury 103.7.

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1: 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The Bunbury Museum and Heritage Centre's Winter Warmer series continues until August. 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

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A journo is to meet a fellow on assignment. He gets delayed. 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The same two. 10 years on, they're married. From Perth singer-songwriter Alexia Parenzi, this is 26 on Bunbury 103.7.

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2: A few questions that I need to know. 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

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Here is The Happy End on Bunbury 103.7.

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He was raised in Stratham and has spent decades performing live music around WA and the rest of Australia. 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

you go. 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
1: Good morning, I'm Lee Harrison. An inquiry into Labor's tax changes is wrapped up, with investors unhappy about the reforms. Nelson Scott reports.
2: The second and final day of the inquiry into the government's changes to capital gains tax and negative gearing has been held in Sydney. Witnesses were split between unions and social services groups in favour of the reforms and real estate and investment groups who are opposed. Jeff Wilson from Wilson Asset Management says the legislation would stifle productivity and slow the economy.
3: If we make productive investments less attractive, we should not be surprised if we get less of it.
2: But Joseph Mitchell from the ACTU claims the new laws will make it easier for workers to buy property.
4: We need a tax system that rewards work, not just wealth.
2: The inquiry will present its findings on Friday as Labor seeks to pass the laws by the end of the month. Nelson Scott, Canberra.
1: The Reserve Bank has made it clear it won't hesitate to hike interest rates unless inflation eases further. The RBA unanimously decided to keep the official cash rate at 4.35% after a two-day board meeting. Governor Michelle Bullock is hoping the peace deal between the US and Iran will see energy costs come down.
5: It's good news, and over the next few months we start to see oil prices settle down and we start to see supply chains and other commodities start to work properly again. Then that will help, I think, to ensure that inflation doesn't get supercharged.
1: The WA government has announced it's working to change how social housing places are prioritised, the first major reform to the waitlist system since the 1950s. Elise Gately reports.
6: The current system, which orders applicants into a general and priority list, then by the date they applied, is set to be replaced by a sorting system based on five criteria: safety, their current housing circumstances, medical conditions, accessibility needs, and cultural considerations. Housing Minister John Carey says the reforms are overdue to fast-track those into social homes who need them most.
7: Those that are most immediate risk, homeless, women fleeing from domestic violence, would be assessed with the greatest need.
6: But the Liberals say the proposal just shuffles around the nearly 30,000 people who have already been in the queue for years. The state government is consulting stakeholders on the reforms, aiming to put them into effect by 2028. Elise Gately, Perth.
1: In other news, a Kurtz varied Ben Robert Smith's bail conditions, allowing him to attend an event at the Australian War Memorial in Canberra. He's been granted a temporary exemption so he can attend the opening of the Anzac Hall. And new figures show one person every day is dying of a drug overdose in Australia. The Pennington Institute report has found more than 2,500 people died from drug-induced deaths in 2024, the highest number ever recorded. This is Air News. Geelong says Jeremy Cameron is managing a hip niggle but will play in Thursday's blockbuster against Fremantle. Tom Stewart is no certainty to return as he recovers from concussion. Cats coach Chris Scott says a lot of planning goes into Dockers star Luke Jackson.
8: I don't think it's good policy to come up against a champion and say, oh, actually, we'll be fine. It's better to be a bit wary of what he's capable of, and while still maintaining the confidence in the guys we have, and again, without being overconfident, we feel like we have a variety of options.
1: Maroons coach Billy Slater is keeping his powder dry over Queensland's plans for super sub Reece Walsh. Speaking ahead of tonight's must-win Origin 2, Slater declined to share where Walsh might feature, only that he's excited to see the Broncos star and Kalen Ponga light up the MCG.
9: Now, what a luxury for us to have a guy like Kalen Ponga that can wear the number one jersey and have a guy like Reece Walsh sitting there waiting for an opportunity.
1: And at the Nottingham Open, number one seed Alex de Minaur has beaten Canadian Gabrielle Diallo 7-5-6-3, and fellow Sydney sider Rinki Hijikata has defeated Chilean Alejandro Tabilo 6-2-6-4. Australian Independent Radio News.
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0: with the information on events around the Bunbury area, welcome to the Grapevine.
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She was crowned 2024 Emerging Artist of the Year at the WA Country Music Awards. 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
1: Good morning, I'm Lee Harrison. The global price of crude oil is continuing its decline as world leaders discuss the return to normal operations for the Strait of Hormuz. US President Donald Trump says the shipping lane will open toll-free as part of the deal to be formally signed later this week. British Prime Minister Keir Starmer says he's been discussing the reopening of the Strait with other leaders.
2: We'll play our full part in relation to that, and that's been amongst the discussions we've had as a G7 and with President Trump in the margins.
1: Fighting in Lebanon remains a key question, with President Trump saying he believes the deal can hold even if Israel and Hezbollah continue their strikes, while Iran's parliamentary speaker says the war must end on all fronts. The petrol industry is backing a proposal to gradually return the fuel excise to its regular level, rather than all at once. The federal government is weighing up whether the 26 cents a litre reduction will remain beyond June 30. Fuel retailers warn a sudden jump could lead to a rush on bowsers before prices rise. The One Nation leader will today make her first address to the National Press Club 30 years after she was first elected to Parliament. Pauline Hanson's appearance comes amid a meteoric surge in popularity, recently polling as the nation's preferred prime minister. Senator Hanson is expected to face questions around her policies, which some have criticised for lacking sufficient detail. A Russian warship has fired warning shots at a yacht in the English Channel after the British vessel got too close. The BBC's Damian Grammaticus says it was within international waters.
3: Let's remember that this vessel, this Russian frigate, was being, escorted by a Royal Naval offshore patrol vessel. So that would have meant that the Russians knew they had an audience.
1: Russia says it tried to contact the yacht first. The Australian Red Cross says it's been blown away by the generosity of Australians continuing to give despite the cost of living pressures. The charity is running its annual end of financial year tax donation campaign to help those impacted by natural disasters. Nicola Cray says they're seeing widespread generosity, including in the Northern Territory.
4: We're seeing the highest donations averaging about $596 per person. So that's super generous, followed by Victoria and New South Wales, of course.
1: A man's been charged over a home invasion and kidnapping in Sydney's west. Police say three armed men who forced their way into a house at St Clair abducted a 23-year-old woman and left in two stolen cars. After one car was later found in Granville, a 35-year-old man was arrested. The woman was found unhurt. And Australia's Weather Bureau has now declared a very strong El Niño event, with forecasts predicting it could be the most severe in decades. This is Air News. New South Wales will seek inspiration from the AFL in tonight's State of Origin at the MCG. The Blues have invited Melbourne coach Stephen King into the Sheds pre-game, with the Demons undefeated at the G this season. The D's coach says it's been a thrill meeting Laurie Daly ahead of facing Queensland tonight.
5: I was just having a chat to Laurie. He grew up in Wagga, so he's a bit of an AFL fan, which was surprising. I remember watching him as a kid dominating with Canberra, and it was more probably just, you know, what Origin means, how they prepare their players, how they get them up.
1: Collingwood are confident they've turned around their form in close games this season. The Pies have had two wins from eight games decided by two goals or less, while their opponent this weekend, Port Adelaide, has lost five games by a goal or less. Magpies defender Harry Perryman says it's an issue they've been working on.
6: It's just a couple of little tweaks to our game plan, and a couple of those close games, a bit of luck either way, could have went our way. So, we're super confident we can turn around.
1: Perth Glory have announced the signing of upcoming midfielder Lucas Scicluna on a two-year deal. The 20-year-old is making the move across from the Newcastle Jets after making 10 A-League appearances. Australian Independent Radio News.
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1: 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It's on Friday the 19th of June. 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

This local band was birthed right here in Bunbury. They're an all-original blend of West Aussie rock with East African soul. With their first release, this is The Thorny Devils with Forgive Me, featuring the voice of Yo-Yo. 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
1: Good morning, I'm Lee Harrison. One Nation leader Pauline Hanson will today address the National Press Club for the first time in her political career. Nelson Scott reports.
2: 30 years after she exploded onto the political arena with a landmark maiden speech, Pauline Hanson will today make her debut at the National Press Club. Her appearance comes as the Queensland Senator has enjoyed a meteoric surge in popularity, recently polling as the nation's preferred Prime Minister. Ms. Hanson will be under pressure to elaborate on specific elements of her policies, which some have criticised for lacking detail, and her colleagues have previously struggled to explain. The major parties say the One Nation leader owes it to voters to outline what her government would look like. Nelson Scott, Canberra.
1: The Queensland government is bolstering child protection laws following a landmark inquiry. The state's Attorney General says they accepted 24 of the 28 recommendations handed down from the In Plain Sight review. It comes after urgent questions were raised around how Ashley Paul Griffith was able to prey on young children in care. Deb Frecklington says it'll include a stronger overarching regulator.
3: It is a big day for anybody who cares deeply about the future of Queensland children. Complaints will no longer be treated in isolation, but as a part of a broader demonstrative picture of predatory behaviour and risk to children.
1: Two officers are being treated for minor injuries after their police truck rolled in Sydney's southwest. They'd been responding to reports of suspicious activity at Guildford when the crash occurred. Wayne drove past the scene. He says there didn't appear to be any other vehicles involved.
4: And as I drove past the fire truck, there's a police paddy wagon on its roof and a couple of police officers all standing around, and there was no other vehicles there.
1: Broadcaster Kyle Sanderlands has reportedly reached an out-of-court settlement with his former employer, ARN Media. It's understood Mr. Sanderlands has agreed to receive $5 million per year over 3 years. Reporter Jack Hahn says it isn't clear what the 55-year-old will do next.
5: Reports suggest on air, unlikely. Online, very likely. He may start a streaming service.
1: A university study is pioneering a new dietary framework guided by taste and smell genes. Researchers hope the framework can help understand how diet and certain foods influence diseases such as diabetes, heart disease and cancer. Study lead Dr. Daniel Huang says they're breaking ground in nutrition epidemiology.
6: We know that taste and smell are major drivers of food choice, and part of this variation is influenced by our genes. And in this latest work, we identified 700 associations between taste and smell receptor genes.
1: And the global price of crude oil is continuing to drop as leaders attending the G7 discuss how to return to normal operations in the Strait of Hormuz. US President Donald Trump claims the shipping lane will open toll-free as part of the peace deal with Iran to be formally signed later this week. This is Air News. Jai Simkin has slammed the MRO and rulemakers after North Melbourne forward Paul Curtis's appeal at the AFL Tribunal was unsuccessful. Eddie Summerfield reports.
7: They're strong words, particularly from a current player, former North Melbourne captain Jai Simkin, taking to social media after the Tribunal upheld Paul Curtis's 3-week ban for a tackle that left Eagle Hamish Davis with concussion. Simkin says, quote, "The AFL needs to get it together. The constant rule changes in the MRO is laughable. Players don't know what they can and can't do anymore. Just hope for the best each week," end quote. The Roos are yet to rule out appealing the decision. Eddie Summerfield, Melbourne.
1: Laurie Daly will be out to improve his State of Origin coaching record when the Blues take on the Maroons in Game 2 tonight. His ability to lead the side has been called into question with just one series win from his 6 attempts so far. But Daly is defending his passion for the team.
8: I want what's best for New South Wales. I want the boys to win. I want to win. I want them to win, and I want the fans to win.
1: More than 90,000 fans are expected to pack out the MCG for the blockbuster. And big news for tennis fans, with Serena and Venus Williams to join forces at Wimbledon for the first time in 4 years. The sisters receiving a wild card for the women's doubles. Australian Independent Radio News.
9: 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Weather forecast for today, partly cloudy, slight chance of a shower becoming less likely this morning. Light winds becoming southerly, 15 to 20 kilometres per hour in the middle of the day, then becoming light in the evening. Expected maximum temperature for Bunbury, Busselton and Harvey today, 17, Collie 16 and Perth 18. Outlook for the rest of the week, partly cloudy and 17 for Thursday, Friday and Saturday. And then on Sunday, 17 again, but showers increasing up to 15 mil. Quickly look around our capital cities. Adelaide is expecting 20 with rain today and then 16 and showers continuing tomorrow. Melbourne 20, partly cloudy and then 19 and showers tomorrow. Hobart 16 with light rain and then 18 and showers tomorrow. Canberra 18, cloudy and then 17 with showers increasing. And if you're heading to Sydney, 22, partly cloudy and 23 and sunny for tomorrow. Brisbane also 23 and partly cloudy for both today and tomorrow. And Darwin 32 today and sunny, but then a possible shower on 31 for tomorrow. Unusual weather for them. Speaking of unusual weather, it's 9 degrees in Collie at the moment. That's a heat wave. It's 5 degrees in Busselton and 6 in Bunbury. That's a big change from yesterday for Collie. Maybe the fires everywhere, or maybe it is cloudy. It's 6 past 6. Here's Paul Simon. Slip sliding away.

time is slip sliding away. It's 11 past 6 on Bunbury 103.7. And coming up this hour, we've got an update on fuel prices. I'll let you know where the cheapest fuel is. Also, we'll give you a look at some homegrown history and some great music coming up this hour. We've got Corner Shop, The Monkees, Eric Clapton, Beach Boys, Jerry and the Pacemakers singing these songs.

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from 1997. That's a group called Corner Shop and Brimful of Asher at 21 past 6 on Bunbury 103.7. Let's have a look at some fuel prices. If you're heading to Perth, just be aware they put their prices up. EG, Ampol and BP are hiking up unleaded petrol by 40 cents per litre to be $1.99.9. So use the Fuel Watch app. Down here in Bunbury, Dunnings Picton is selling unleaded petrol for $1.64.5. It is unmanned. 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Here's Nickelback, If Everyone Cared, at 22 past 6.

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The Monkees and Valerie from 1968. It's 29 past 6 on Bunbury 103.7. Good morning. You're live and local with Jeff McNish. 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And, of course, it's their end of financial year sale on right now. Doesn't matter what you need for the bedroom, now's the time to get into Martin Burns Bedroom Furnishings in the big yellow building in Bunbury. Get an extra 10% off on a huge range of beds, full suites, quality mattresses, adjustable beds and lift chairs and recliners. And don't forget, they'll deliver any of that for free anywhere in the southwest. Let's have a look at some homegrown history on this day, the 17th of June, 1945. The Bunbury Rowing Club house was reopened to receive intending members and start work on re-establishing the sport of rowing following the end of the war. The president, Mr. Slee, gave an outline of the club's plans to get things going on a more satisfactory footing. He said he was sure that much could be accomplished so that the sport could, in the years of peace ahead, play the part in the community which it had played before so many of its members had been obliged to turn their minds to sterner things. Back in 1945, and my father, Brian, had many fond memories of the Bunbury Rowing Club. And they did certainly actually become a very strong team. And actually, I can remember Dad saying that he actually went to Tasmania representing Bunbury for rowing. So obviously they turned it around big time. And everyone was friends. Here's Eric Clapton with that song, Hello Old Friend, at 6:30.

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7: Still using that old forklift that struggles to lift pallets? 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

Beach Boys from 1966. Wouldn't it be nice at 22 to 7 on Bunbury, 103.7. It's 7 degrees here in Bunbury. Warmer in Collie, it's 9 degrees and 6 in Busselton. We're expecting a maximum of 17 and partly cloudy for today. So, yes, keep the blankets on and the jumpers ready for today. It's going to be a little bit warmer than yesterday, but not much. Here's One Direction and Perfect.

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Now, we like to support local artists, and this solo indie artist is from our southwest, and they're adding vibrancy to the music scene. From Margaret River, she's bringing intricate songwriting and bright melodies. Here's Kira Jazz with a song called Figs at Bunbury 103.7.

0: 13 to 7 on Bunbury 103.7. Good morning. 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
2: 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If you want to enjoy fellowship and social interaction, get along to their first meeting. It's on Monday the 6th of July at 10 a.m. Join them at the Dalyellup Community Centre in Goss Way. 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It's all-inclusive, non-political and non-sectarian. Find out more at their first meeting on Monday, the 6th of July at 10 a.m. at the Dalyellup Community Centre. The Grapevine on Bunbury, 103.7.

From 1965, Jerry and the Pacemakers, I'll Be There. It's 9 to 7. We've got news coming up at 7, and I'll give you an update on what's happening with the weather. It's certainly warming up in Collie at the moment. It's 10 degrees. They must have some cloud cover, I think. Here's Billy Joel. It's still rock and roll to me.

0: The road to me.
1: Still rock and roll to me. 6 to 7. Coming up in the next hour, we'll have a look at some things that happened in the past. Some interesting ones, actually. Even how Wheaties were invented and how it affected Ronald Reagan. To tell you all about that in the next hour, which is only 6 minutes away. Going to finish off this hour, though, with Dire Straits, Sultans of Swing.

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1: Good morning, I'm Lee Harrison. The US president claims the next phase of negotiations with Iran to secure an agreement beyond a 60-day tentative deal will be easier than the first round. Officials in Switzerland say the memorandum of understanding will be formally signed at a mountainside resort in Bergenstock. Iran says decisions on nuclear and the lifting of sanctions will be settled after the ceremony. Speaking from the sidelines of the G7 summit, Donald Trump says the strait will open toll-free.
2: Ships are starting to move now. We're going to have it fully open by Friday. The ships are starting to move nicely. Oil is starting to go, and the prices are coming down rapidly. Stock market is going up rapidly. A lot of good things are happening.
1: The One Nation leader will address the National Press Club today for the first time in her near 30-year political career. Pauline Hanson's address comes as the minor party polls ahead of Labor and the Coalition. Major collision detectives are investigating whether a man who was found dead on the side of the Hume Freeway north of Melbourne this morning was hit by a passing vehicle. Madeleine Burke reports.
3: Investigators were told a man was seen near a vehicle parked on the side of the Hume Freeway at Wallen around 2 this morning. Police were called to the location a short time later, where the man was found dead on the roadway. Major collision detectives are at the scene. Northbound lanes of the freeway remain closed. At this stage, investigators believe another vehicle may have been involved. They're urging anyone with dash cam to contact Crime Stoppers. Madeleine Burke, Melbourne.
1: Two more people have now been charged over the kidnapping and murder of an 85-year-old Sydney grandfather earlier this year. Chris Bagsarian was taken from his North Ryde home in a case of mistaken identity before his body was found at Pitt Town 11 days later. Four people are already before the courts, with two others now due in court today. New South Wales Police Commissioner Mel Lanyon not ruling out further arrests.
4: We still believe there may be others involved, and we'll continue to investigate with the goal of putting them before the court.
1: The salary packages handed to the country's most senior bureaucrats are under the spotlight. The Independent Remuneration Tribunal is undertaking a 14-month review of whether the pay packets are still fit for purpose. Some senior public officials are being paid between $800,000 and $1 million. And Virgin Australia is facing scrutiny over plans to pocket more than $90 million in unused COVID travel credits. Many customers accepted the credits, which are due to expire at the end of this month, instead of refunds during the pandemic. National Senator Bridget McKenzie wants the airline to scrap the expiry date or give customers their money back. This is Air News. Geelong says Jeremy Cameron is managing a hip niggle but will play in Thursday's blockbuster against Fremantle. Tom Stewart is no certainty to return as he recovers from concussion. Cats coach Chris Gott says a lot of planning goes into Dockers star Luke Jackson.
5: I don't think it's good policy to come up against a champion and say, oh, actually, we'll be fine. It's better to be a bit wary of what he's capable of, and while still maintaining the confidence in the guys we have. And again, without being overconfident, we feel like we have a variety of options.
1: Maroons coach Billy Slater is keeping his powder dry over Queensland's plans for super sub Rhys Walsh. Speaking ahead of tonight's must-win Origin 2, Slater declined to share where Walsh might feature, only that he's excited to see the Broncos star and Kalen Ponga light up the MCG.
6: Now, what a luxury for us to have a guy like Kalen Ponga that can wear the number one jersey and have a guy like Rhys Walsh sitting there waiting for an opportunity.
1: And at the Nottingham Open, number one seed Alex de Minaur has beaten Canadian Gabriel Diallo 7-5-6-3, and fellow Sydney sider Rinki Hijikata has defeated Chilean Alejandro Tabilo 6-2-6-4. Australian Independent Radio News.
7: Bunbury 103.7, the weather forecast for today, partly cloudy, says a slight chance of a shower becoming less likely this morning. Light winds becoming southerly, 15 to 20 kilometres per hour in the middle of the day, then becoming light in the evening. Expected maximum temperature for Bunbury today, 17. Busselton, 17 with a shower or two. Harvey, also 17, partly cloudy. Collie, 16 and partly cloudy. And Perth, 18 and partly cloudy. Rest of the week for Bunbury, 17 and partly cloudy for Thursday, Friday and Saturday. Then on Sunday, showers increasing and 17 and up to 15 mil expected. Around our capital cities, Adelaide is having a maximum of 20 and rain today, and then 16 and showers tomorrow. Melbourne, 20, partly cloudy, and then 19 and showers tomorrow. Hobart, 16 with light rain, and then 18 and showers tomorrow. Canberra, 18 and cloudy today, and then 17 with showers increasing for tomorrow. Sydney, 22, partly cloudy, and then 23 and sunny for tomorrow. And Brisbane, 23 and partly cloudy for both today and tomorrow. And Darwin, 32 and sunny today, and then 31 and a possible shower for tomorrow. At the moment, we're warming up. It's 10 degrees in Collie and Bunbury, and it's 7 degrees in Busselton. Good morning, you're live and local with Jeff McNish, and this is The Breakfast Show, sponsored by Martin Burns Bedroom Furnishings. Here's Cheap Trick, Can't Stop Falling Into Love at 7:06.

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It's 7:09 on Bunbury 103.7. Let's have a look at what happened on this day. Perth recorded its lowest temperature in more than 100 years when the city temperature fell to minus 0.7 degrees Celsius in 2006. And Vincent Price, US horror movie actor, won $32,000 on the TV quiz show $64,000 Challenge by answering questions on art on this day in 1956. I just can't imagine his voice the way it is for things like on Thriller and in movies. Answering questions on art, yes. And Jay and the Americans recorded Come a Little Bit Closer on this day in 1964. The song was penned by Tommy Boyce and Bobby Hart.

13 bar 7 on Bunbury 103.7. Coming up this hour, we've got some more great music. Jaka Demus and the Pliers, The Who, Linda Ronstadt, Diana Ross, and Crosby, Stills and Nash singing these songs.

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Chaka Demos and Pliers with Twist and Shout. Hopefully you're dancing to that this morning without the milk bottle in your hand, of course. That would be good. Coming up very shortly, I'm going to tell you all about who invented Wheaties and how it impacted on Ronald Reagan. Yes. Diana Ross now with Upside Down.

0: George Cormack was born on this day, June the 17th, 1870. What was he famous for? Well, he invented Wheaties. They were called Washburn's Gold Medal Whole Wheat Flakes back then, 1921. Then they changed it to Wheaties. It was actually done accidentally. A clinician working for the company accidentally spilled wheat gruel onto a hot stove, transforming it into wheat flakes. Cormack, the head miller back then, developed the process to make the flakes strong enough to withstand packaging and then created Wheaties. How does Ronald Reagan fit into this? Well, he was doing a play-by-play recreation of the Chicago Cubs baseball games on radio in 1937, and he was selected as the most popular Wheaties announcer in the nation. And he won a trip to California, where he took a screen test, and it began his movie career. And that was the beginning of his movies, and eventually he became President of the United States of America. There you go. All because of George Cormack inventing Wheaties. Well, that's the sort of link that we're putting there at this stage, back in 1921. But he was born on this day, and if you're eating Wheaties now, that's how it happened, all accidentally.
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1: This is NU's Western Australia. I'm Lee Harrison. Police are calling for witnesses to two serious crashes which have left two women in hospital. A woman in her 90s was airlifted to Royal Perth Hospital with serious injuries after a rescue operation in the southwest. Emergency services rushed to Thompson Brook, about 16 kilometres southeast of Donnybrook, where a vehicle had crashed into a tree yesterday afternoon. She remains in a serious condition. Two elderly women were freed from the wreckage. And a 70-year-old woman is in a serious but stable condition after a three-vehicle crash in the Perth Hills. She was driving a Honda Civic, which collided with a Toyota Hilux utility and a Mercedes-Benz about 3:30 yesterday afternoon in Canning Road. A woman accused of crashing her car into a horse float in Perth has been charged with manslaughter after her passenger died from his injuries. Madeline Cross reports.
2: Police say 34-year-old Chanel Marie Harris crashed her car into a ute towing a horse float at an intersection in Ellenbrook over a month ago. The collision caused the float to tip, with one of two racehorses escaping. The woman's 36-year-old passenger was critically injured in the crash and rushed to hospital. He died from his injuries 19 days later. Major crash officers have charged the woman with four offences, including manslaughter, no authority to drive, and driving with a prescribed illicit drug in her system.
1: The state government's announced it's undertaking major changes to how the public housing waitlist is prioritised. Applicants would be evaluated based on their urgent circumstances rather than first come, first served. Housing Minister John Kerry says it should provide a clearer pathway for the state's most vulnerable people.
3: The current system is just this broad category of priority. So people can be in the priority list that have secure housing, but that housing might not meet their needs. But under this matrix, those that are most immediate risk, homeless, women fleeing from domestic violence, obviously would be assessed with the greatest need.
1: To Sport Now, former Perth Glory coach Kenny Lowe believes Socceroos manager Tony Popovich is in an enviable selection position heading into this weekend's World Cup game against the United States. He says Jackson Irvine and Matthew Ryan, who missed the opening game against Turkey, are fresh and ready to go against the Americans.
4: Seasoned, experienced players who can handle pressure, played in Europe, played for big clubs, so he's got that. People be second-guessing what they're going to do. Are they going to go out and press? Are they going to go out and sit? Are they going to play the same way? Are they going to change? Seems to have a lot of options in his pocket, does Popper.
1: Only one Dockers player is a definite non-starter for tomorrow's home game against Geelong. Sam Sturt is still 1 or 2 weeks away with a knee and quad issue. Several players face fitness tests. Brennan Cox, Matthew Johnson, Ollie Murphy, Caleb Sarong and Brandon Walker. This is ANU's Western Australia.
5: 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Weather forecast for today, partly cloudy, slight chance of a shower becoming less likely this morning. The expected maximum temperature for Bunbury, Busselton and Harvey today, 17. Collie, 16. And Perth is expecting 18. At the moment, we've got 10 degrees in Collie, 8 in Busselton and 11 degrees here in Bunbury. At 26 to 8 is Isaiah Firebrace with It's Gotta Be You.

23 to 8 on Bunbury 103.7. Good morning, you're live and local with Jeff McNish, and this is The Breakfast Show, sponsored by Martin Burns Bedroom Furnishing, Big Yellow Building at 185 Blair Street, and it's their end of financial year sale on right now. And there's an extra 10% off stock that's already been reduced, and any beds and furniture that you buy, they will deliver anywhere in the southwest for free. Now, here's an interesting story. It's got a twist at the end. Bible reading banned in public schools on this day in 1963. The US Supreme Court rules that school-sponsored Bible reading in public schools in the US is unconstitutional. School prayer had already been banned the previous year. One of the plaintiffs, William J. Murray, claimed his refusal to participate in Bible readings at public schools resulted in bullying that was condoned by the school administrators. Now, in an ironic twist, 17 years later in 1980, Murray converted to Christianity and eventually became a Baptist minister. And an even bigger twist, his mother, Madeline Murray O'Hare, went on to found the organisation American Atheists, and then she was murdered by a former employee of American Atheists. Wow, that's a real twist and a half and for the family. I wonder what that was sort of like, having an interesting Christmas gathering for those family members. Yes, that was back on this day in 1963. Both of them playing from a different drum, I think. Here's Linda Ronstadt with that very song, Different Drum.

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Mark Anthony, I need to know. What you do need to know is Martin Burns is having their end of financial year sale on right now. And of course, they are the sponsors of our breakfast show. And there's savings in the Manchester department too. They've got 20% off quality mattress protectors, sheet sets and doonas and doona covers, 10% off pillows and mattress toppers, savings galore. And did you know having a sore neck in the morning could likely be that you're sleeping on the wrong pillow? So check out the team at Martin Burns Bedroom Furnishings while their end of financial year sale is on. Now, this next artist, at the age of four, she started on violin. I think when I was four, I didn't even know what a violin was. Then she went on to cello and now songwriting and singing. This is Perth performer Marie Hopkinson. Check out her new single. This is called Change My Mind.

0: Coming up in the next hour, we'll have local band Calvin's Place. It's 9 to 8 on Bunbury 103.7. Now, the Rock and Roll Club have got a special band and a theme happening this Friday at the Commercial Sporting and Recreation Club. 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So that's this coming Friday, the band Rebound at the Commercial Sporting and Recreation Club, 21 Simmons Street. A live band from 7:30 on.
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Crosby, Stills and Nash taking us on a train ride to the Marrakesh Express. At least it would be warmer there in Morocco, that's for sure. It's 5 to 8 on Bunbury 103.7. It's 11 degrees outside in Bunbury, 10 in Collie and 9 in Busselton. I'll give you a complete update on the weather after the 8 o'clock news. Also, if you know someone who's having a birthday or an anniversary, send me a text message to 0448 057 916, because we'll be doing birthdays and anniversaries in the next hour. Even if it's your birthday, we'd like to acknowledge that. By all means, do not forget your partner's birthday. That number again, 0448 057 916. Going to finish off this hour with Limp Bizkit and Behind Blue Eyes.

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1: Hello there, I'm Sean Bindley. The warnings for travel to some parts of the Middle East have been updated in the wake of the peace deal announced between the US and Iran. The government has lowered the advice for Bahrain, Israel, Kuwait, Qatar and the UAE from do not travel to reconsider your need to travel. The foreign minister says level 3 is still a high situation and people should still consider postponing non-essential travel. G7 leaders meeting in the French Alpine town of Evian are pressing the US president to reveal the full terms of his deal with Iran, which is said to be formally signed on Friday. President Trump has told fellow leaders that the Strait of Hormuz will reopen fully at the end of the week, but European allies say they